0: 2006 event.
1: Go ahead.
2: John Henry Lincoln Robert Davis 78 X-ray 5 Charles 004967. It's a blue Honda CRV, like a 90s to early 2000s model.
1: Perfect.

0: Yeah, to David, 42 and clear, you're going to have priority one disturbance, David 40, 11211 Long Branch Drive. Location is going to be from Rapid. The complaint is surprising, they just got jumped and they're out of breath. We're waiting to get further. And units are out to this disturbance. Looks like EMS is going to be in control of the call because transferring to them and the complainant is becoming very irate. As well. Here at 40. Go ahead.
1: Can we find a 21 for the owner of that Sienna, please?
0: Temporola.
2: Hey, Dave Austin.
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4: Go ahead.
5: Live say is not eligible. The Smith individual is also not eligible. The vehicle with that VIN should be Tom Mary Robert 4198, and it is confirmed insurance on a temporary tag.
4: Was he not eligible any previous for no insurance or DWLI?
0: A bunch of e-bikes. And units are on post priority one disturbance. The complainant's advising he's now driving. The call taker is trying to get information from him, get him to pull over. The subject should be their friend's girlfriend.
2: 3-42. If Comp is by himself and the subject isn't following him, I'm going to be reducing.
0: 10-4. The complainant's going to be pulled over now. They're at Fitzhugh and Long Branch.
2: William 44 to the David 30 unit, Shogo 10-8. And William 44, the next closest units besides CIT 11 can stay in route. Dealers can go 10-8.
0: Or refusal.

0: Yeah, I'd love to be at that intersection if we can get the name of the complainant and possible vehicle.
1: Four units all seem about equal distance. 3 David 10 is closer. Which units do you want me to show 10-8?
2: Film C, or C as Charlie. Let me know when you're ready to live in.
3: Reset.
1: 10-4.
0: Yeah, 11, I was on Baker's. My apologies. I'm about to be at the intersection. I'm here to complete it. Do we have a name for him yet and a vehicle description possible?
1: 10-4, we'll get it. I don't see it on here yet.

0: 1355, go ahead.
1: Ben's going to be 3, George, Charles, Paul, Charles, Nora, Edward, Henry, 9, Henry, George, 4, 1, 5, 9, 4, 2.
2: Cancel, and I'm clear out there on scene.
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2: Good.
3: 1044 in reference, that's 911 Chapel for on Crawford Lane. Is there a CIT unit that can possibly target 21, that individual?
2: Hold check.

0: Central Valley 17. 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
1: Negative. 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
0: 10-4.

0: PAT-11, just checking on your status out there.
1: Yeah, T-11. I'm going to go for the complaint, but there's obvious injuries. So I'm trying to gather more. You're still pretty amped up.
0: 10-4, I'm clear, and I'm clear code 4 out there with him. We still have EMS en route. We'll let him know to go to that intersection.

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1: 30 units. We had an info call about a leaving a scene collision from Cedar Park at New Hope and West Whitestone. About 15 minutes ago, they got a flathead on the vehicle. It was involved in a collision leaving the scene. License plate is Robert Nora Zebra 3478. It was going westbound from the intersection of Whitestone and New Hope. It's a red Chevy Silverado. It's a 2002. It's going to have front passenger damage. If found, stop it and identify and call Lander. There's no other information. County's clear.

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1: 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It's 11211 Long Branch Drive.

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1: 10-4, I'll update it. Unit Surveyor 9, clear code 4. 11, that address is not verifying. I don't think that's going to be correct.

0: Punta Valley 17, checking your status. You need to Baker 10 and 13 and round party to check welfare, Baker 10, 13021 Defile Road, apartment number 518. CPS is requesting a check on two children at this location. Mother is a Navilla DeSargi. Caller is on scene in a red Mazda, last seen wearing a pink shirt and blue jeans. The mother has mental health issues and is known to have weapons. 535, active verbal disturbance.
1: 493.
0: Such to be a suspicious circumstance. Caller is advising of an incident with a Hispanic male attacking people. Subject had a 32 in his waistband. Advising that the incident happened at a quick trip. The subject was headed towards 801 on Heatherwell. Advise of a time lapse of 20 minutes.
2: Boston 16,
3: 1101. Mr. Warren, where our dogs are aiming at.
2: Tampa, we're confirming you're on scene.
3: 10-4 myself, 7 Adam 207, 17, 705, 7 Boy 209, are all on scene.
2: 10-4.
0: The cylinder that's in the middle of the right lane. Call will be leaving the location.
1: 493.
0: Go ahead.
1: Confirming that happened at the QG.
0: Time for the caller advises the incident happened at the quick trip. 22. The caller is now stating that the incident happened at the Dollar General and the male subject is headed towards the quick trip. Caller is refusing to speak with officers and disconnected.

0: it's 458, call 3.
1: Austin, 6458.
0: Can you guys count you where the driver of Unit 2, which would be the blue Silverado, got transported to?
2: Tampa. 535.
3: Good.
2: Do we have any history with that 21?

10-4, we have a history with the 21. The caller refused to provide name, provide an address of 1010 South Heatherwild. It was a suspicious circumstance and advised that the neighbors were yelling and screaming and stated that someone said, "Don't point a gun at me."

0: Austin, 7 Boy 207, James Simmons. Austin, deal status not eligible. Class Charles expires 2030. No restrictions. So it's SR suspension, no liability insurance, no 29.
1: Finish with a 21. Does the caller stay at building 33?

0: The apartment that she provided in the previous call was unit 2124.
1: Austin 645, Elise.
2: Hi, wait, go ahead.
1: 645-08, contacted EMS. They advised that both patients were transported to Del Seton. Unsure which Del Seton.
2: 10 more, thank you.

0: for it. You go for it.
1: Okay, go for it.
2: That vehicle came from Oklahoma, but I'm looking at the CAD. 1354 had interactions with this vehicle on August 10th, and the driver of the vehicle is a ACC student.
1: 10-4.
2: 55, you can show myself at 1363, 1086.
1: 10-4.

0: Mayor 31.
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0: Mayor 31, would you show me out at the QT at East Palmer and East US 290? Ask me out with the complaint in here. I'm going to be code 4.
1: 10-4.

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1: Austin, 16-11-1.
0: Can you see if we can get APD to our location? We just need help. We're trying to get a crowd.

0: 46.
1: Yes.
0: Spoke to an employee at Dollar General who replied that Amber came and spoke to her, saying that she was hiding from her husband, but then that was it, and she departed the area.
1: Yeah.
2: One thing, go ahead.
0: Stay by.

0: 486 Signal Status. We have the caller on the line if you want 21 dispatch. PD.
1: They've been notified. They advise they have units en route.
0: 10-4, thank you.

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1: 3 David 44.
0: 3 David 44, myself, 3 David 42, and CAT 11 are going to attempt to make contact with the other parties at the incident location.
1: 10, 4, I'm clear. Do you guys want the air?
0: Negative, we're on the way.
1: 10, 4.
2: One thing, go ahead.
0: Yes, sir. Susan's on the phone with Health Offers now. Did you get my email?
2: Negative, I'll check it.
0: 10-4, I need you to contact RD, Tier 1. Let them know where we're at. More than likely, I'm probably going to have to transport to the hospital.
2: 10-4.
0: She's, John, she lives in Johnson Hall. Again, we're on the fourth floor in the parking garage. We're all the ones by ourselves up here.
2: 10-4.
3: Subject of like female last seen wearing gray shirt, gray checkered skirt. Is walking up Patterson, is known to carry a knife on her. She is not supposed to be on property.
4: You're just keep eyes on the back of the QT.
2: Three David 20.
5: That's my part.
6: Three David 10, I'll be with you more.
1: 10 4.
0: Okay, 44-28.
1: Go ahead.
0: Tom Zebra David, 9303.
1: 10-4.
3: Hey David, 44 return.
0: 44 return, negative 99, just put on the card please.
4: Dispatch.
1: Ten.
4: Subject is walking outside the door with a white female. I'll be making contact.
1: Ten.
6: You make it 35. Can we try to get medical staff on the phone to let me in, please?
1: 10-4.
7: John, need help with it.
8: They have a crowd that's filming. We're trying to push them back. You can advise them that it's for a narcotics search warrant so they can film from the sidewalk up there.

0: to be a tough subject. I'm just still trying to get more 43 from the complaint. I need to go meet with her in person.
1: 535-27 out of Florida. David 614-433-89-9000.
2: 7.
1: Come back to Gene Damaris.
2: 7.
3: White male.
2: 10-4.
4: Need one more over there, QC.
5: I'm good with what I got here. If I just get one to go with 486 to meet with the caller.
4: Come for Bravo 246, what's your 20?
5: 493, he's here with me. 493, dispatch 27.
2: They return negative. They have a driver's license that is current but not clear out of Dripping Springs.
6: Clear.
2: Are you guys code 4 out there?
6: Yeah, we're code 4.
2: Damn. Yeah, it's rolling with 7 unless I kill 15. I'm clear and route to Party 2 suspicious vehicle, 200 block of Buckeye Trail. It's going to be between 210 and 212 Buckeye. The USPS truck that's parked on the side of the road, and it's not running, and nobody's in and are around it. And it's unusual for a mail truck to be there this time of day.
0: Four, six. I'll be meeting with my caller at the Taco Bell on Heather Wallace.
2: Time for a break, 493, 10-043.
5: What is it?
2: Your subject is showing to be a detained 99 subject out of Travis County, showing to have an alias with the Joseph Quiroz as the first name showing on the 99 is Cisco Quiroz.
5: Can follow the corporate checks.
2: Mission lights on. And there's no other information. County's clear. Ruby for 35, checking status.
1: Frank, John, Zebra, 0. Might be a 2-0.
2: Timeline. On. 493, I have additional 10-043.
5: Oh,
2: just so you're aware, the original offense for the subject is showing to be a resisting officer.
7: Oh. 1350. 1350. Show me with 1310. We're going to head out to the intersection.
0: Going for 35.
2: Have you been able to make entry?
0: 10-4. I'm inside. I'm close for it.
2: Clear, go for it. Shoplifting, 5207 Brody Lane. It's going to be the music and arts. It just occurred. It's a white male with blonde hair. They don't have a clothing description. And he's no longer on scene. We're waiting to get further.
0: 3-42-2729, my name, date of birth.
2: Good.
0: Last name is going to be Boy, Union, Lincoln, Lincoln, Ocean, Charles, King. First name is Allen, common spelling. Date of birth is 9-2-95, white male.
2: Is Allen with an A-N or two L's and E-N?
0: Adam, Lincoln, Adam, Nora.
2: Yeah.

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1: 7 29.
0: Stand by, 3 David 42, return. 3 David 42, they're returning negative. Driver's license that is not current and not clear out of Austin. It comes back to 11210 Long Branch.
1: 10-4, I'm clear, thank you.
0: 10-7-46, I'm clear on traffic, 19,400 block of FM 1431. 3 David 10, go ahead with your 27.
2: Last
1: is going to be Lincoln Edward Ida Victor Adams. First is going to be James Adam Edward Lincoln. It was going to be 218-07. It's going to be Hispanic female.
0: Tampa.

0: 2 David 10 returns.
1: Hello.
0: Yeah, 2 David 10. They're returning negative. They have an ID that is not current, but clear out of Austin.
1: Okay.

0: 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GL out of Colorado.
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0: The Ochoa is clear out of Colorado, negative 99 and nothing out of Texas.
2: Negative, that's for 46. 46, we have Amber back on the line. If you want, it's 21 dispatch.

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5: 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But we haven't seen him. 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
1: Field 6 to monitor room. 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

0: 4620 comes back current, negative 99, insurance unconfirmed, 28 gray 2017 Cadillac.
1: First one's going to be PX8797, Mary Victor.
0: Subject pulled a gun on his ex-wife in New York. No known weapons, unknown drug use. There are two non-aggressive dogs in the backyard. Subject vehicle's a white company truck, and caller has a 5-year-old son at home. Multiple priors for family disturbances.

0: Jefferson unit. Subject inside the house, last seen wearing no shirt, red shorts with white Crocs. Caller's outside with a 5-year-old.
1: Can you give me the student's ID number, please?
2: Did you say the SCU ID number?
1: Okay. 10-4.
2: 10-4, it's going to be 1-3-4-4-3-0-8.
0: Unit Jonestown 42, they're both returning negative. That's what I'm on the card.
3: Item 206, there's two people going up to the second floor on the west stairs.
4: 10-4, thank you.

0: What?
1: Yes, ma'am. Just advise, wouldn't it be two individuals using the handicap exit just to keep it on still?
0: Sandwich.
1: They're coming down or going up on the extensions.
2: Description tattoos all match.
3: 10-4. Looks like this was entered in 2023, so I guess we'll wait and see what the RI says. The deputy over here is also looking at their system to see if they have anything for him, because he's showing out a TCSO.
2: 10-4, comms is communicating with him as well to see about confirming.
4: Monitor room show 187 north door count. That's 187.
1: SD607,
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0: airport, just 535.
1: Go ahead for
0: him. I mean, I'll get the chance. Just go ahead and run Heisen, and then I'll give one of y'all 21 here in a second. We need to ask any questions.
1: There's only groups on the first floor. All the floors are clear.
2: 10-4, thank you.
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1: I'm sure one, Miranda's.
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1: Go ahead.
0: We received confirmation from Travis County.
1: 10-4, we're confirming if this is going to be him or his brother. There should be a CISTO, which may be his brother, using him as an alias, so stand by.
0: 10-4.

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0: 493.
1: Hello.
0: We're on 21 with KDCJ at this point. They're advising that they believe that they do have this cisto in custody and y'all are out with the brother.
1: 10-4.
2: 493. Yeah, looking at the hit, I've been looking at DCSO's data. It is going to for sure be the brother, not the subject that we have over here.
1: 1-4, clear at this time.
3: Go ahead.
1: Do you have any offense on your end?
3: We're still trying to figure that out.
1: Yes, sir. I'll be 1042. Have a good night.
4: 10-4. Thank you.
0: Patient. Advising that the subject is making homicidal ideation statements. Subject is not physically aggressive, not currently restrained, will be in ear roommate. Did you want a 75?
2: Okay, 9-9 advice.
0: 10-4.

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0: 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Be 10,600 block near Canyon. I'm located in the vehicle. Well, 43, it's going to be outside the city. That's going to be involved in a on a lot that's the tourists for transients hanging out in.
1: Unit 10546, I copy.

0: 30-490. You just provided me his CDCJ number if you want me to send that to you.
1: You get 22. We have multiple different ways that we confirm it. Definitely is his brother.
0: Simple.
2: Voice, it's Fire Strike. I'm just wanting one in you right now to get you some questions.
3: United 3 Baker 27, clear code 4.

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1: Houston, 7:46, good.
0: Wassa McNeil, Mary Charles Nora, Edward Paddle Lincoln, First of Richard, white male, 521-67, good ID.
1: I'm clear. John.
2: For the subject I'm going to be out on, the Antonio subject, is that paperwork still at the dispatch lobby?
3: Morning, Jen. Can you hear me out?
4: One, ten. Can you re-advise your radio pad out?
3: Yes, sir. Can you give me a number, please?
1: 6, did you want those returns or just on the card?
0: If he's clear, you can just put it on the card. And if you can also notate that Justin Chambers was located as well.
1: I'm clear, and I also have 3M20 in route to you. Can you advise this code for?
0: Yeah, 10-4, code 4.
1: I'm clear.

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0: 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Sir, did you check?
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0: 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Serial number is John Lincoln Boy 7618.
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1: 10-4.
2: Unit 3 Charlie 41, 3 David 40, 5 Charlie 16, in regard to the criminal trespass, priority 2 David 40, 9700 block of Old Lock Harbor. 49700 Old Lockhart Road. The complainant is advising a male is supposed to be moved out by 8 p.m. and the male is now refusing to leave. We do have several priors at this location.

0: 1330.
1: Can you take a 28 for college affiliation, please? David Paul David, 4120.
0: Evans and unknown impulse. The complainant is also advising that this is third-party information from them. They're not there, but the homeowners are on scene.

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1: Clancy Drive, 5, 1108, 2295, 1029.

0: Austin 74207. Is this a subject you're going after or are you out with?
1: We're not with Austin right now.
0: 10-4.

0: units announced that criminal trespass. The subject's vehicle is a white Kia Rio and a red Honda Civic. Correction, it's going to be a red Honda CXT motorcycle.
1: The RO comes back to Ishmael Enriquez, friend of the students.

You need to have that criminal trespass. For the priors, additional description of the subject states the subject is 6 feet tall, skinny with long hair.

Applicant is 3 Baker 47 and route to the suspicious person, priority 2 Baker 40, 9301 Hawkeye Road. It's going to be unit 3535 for the phase 1. Complaint is advising the female is back on scene that law enforcement was looking for earlier. Advising that she's a black female, last seen wearing a gray shirt and gray checkered shorts. Correction, gray checkered skirt. She's going to be across from the complainant. She's currently at 3535 unit. Unknown intox. Unknown any weapons. Did advise that the subject prior had a knife earlier.

0: center.
1: Station base.
0: Helgi King, is it secure? Clean and cruising on site? No, we're not. It's 10:42.

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1: Certain dealers, you don't show?
2: 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Start the next 2 51s in rotation.
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3 Baker 41. It's going to be for the GMC pickup 2 up and the

0: 1326. 1326. 42, Helen. That's correct. 5-3 to 493,
1: Brownwood
0: time.
1: Can
0: you say that was
1: a third? 490, if you can get that from him.
0: 5-3, go one more time. Around what time did you say that that occurred?
2: Unit 8-31.
0: Clear on the LTC.
2: I'm clear.
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2: Unit 3 Baker 45, that's the unit they gave, 3535. The complaint is going to be in 3534. Unit 3 Baker 1, checking your status. Unit 3 Baker 1 is code 4.

0: 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We'll be landing here at the same ramp.
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1: 10-4.
0: Unit 3 Baker 9, 3 Baker 10, about to leave Jasper, Hazard Priority 2 Baker 10, 14,600 block of North Mopac Expressway. Generating of a vehicle blocking the turn lane towards Merletown Drive. It's going to be a dark-colored sedan. Driver is going to be a black male, left and wearing dark clothing, attempting to flag down vehicles down to move. No lights currently on the vehicle.

0: Unit 3, Adam 10, en route to Assist Fire Department at Adam 20, 10511, Ridge Ram Drive. Unit 3, Adam 10, this call was RA from fire in regards to a trash fire.
1: Three, Adam 10, I'm clear.

Unit 3 on the 10, in reference to your call, it looks like fire is stating that it's going to be next to 10513, and the trash bar is going to be located in the backyard.

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749, I'll have traffic for that vehicle at 1700 Lakewood Boulevard. We're stopping on the outside lane.

0: County, Texas, X-ray Charles Paul, 6736. X-ray Charles Paul, 6736. It's going to be a silver Toyota. Stand by on the location.
1: Copy.
0: This might be at the corner of Chestnut and Barjay.
1: 10-4.
2: Go ahead.
1: 1700 Romans Crossing, Texas, Victor John Sam, 3313. It's a white Nissan Murano. Just struck the curb.
2: Mercy.
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0: Six B 506 Austin.
5: 6 4 506.
0: 6B 503 and 508 are gonna wait for the records and finish up here. I'll be en route to Delcine to check on everyone from this crash.
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2: I got a 28 for A1 ready.
1: Unit 3 Baker 10, 4.
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1: 10-4.
3: All Ocean David, Nora, Adam, Robert. First name is Cassandra, Charles, Adam, Sam, Sam, Adam, Nora, David, Robert, Adam. Date of birth 2/24/2003. It's going to be a female.
1: Negative.

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2: Good.
1: Potter is eligible and clear out of BKs. It's going to be a white non-Hispanic female, 5'7", 125, brown over gray.
2: Receive back in 1.
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2: 760 driver.
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3: 1900 Loman, Texas, Robert Henry David, 6368, white Ford Escape, still rolling, no lights on.
1: Where is he?
0: 73, traffic with that last 28 at Sonic.
1: Where is he?
2: 760, we're going to be still rolling towards 620. Now we're switching lanes from the right to the left.
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0: Yeah, Adam 10, I'm quick, code 4. 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

0: Units are on to the 911 call from Colina for 43. EMS will be staging. They were unable to get in contact with the 17 as well. Return.
1: Good.
0: Beltran Garcia is eligible and cleared. I am showing history where they were previously cited.
1: Clear. Good for.
0: Received. 8 minutes 31 is closed.

0: Unit 3, Baker 47 is out on a suspicious vehicle in Baker 40.
1: Baker 47, I'm going to patrol the Hoggy neighborhood for a black dot vehicle. Just remove a flag down from a few of the residents.
0: 10-4, I'm clear.

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1: Go ahead.
0: Can you unlock 301 in Moody?

0: We are in. Go ahead.
1: 2901-1406. How many no checks?
0: Timer.

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1: Go ahead.
0: Can you show me on an assist motorist? I'm controlling traffic on Oak Springs Road and Springdale Road.
2: Five 35, your subject is current for negative.
0: Parking 10-9.
1: I'm clear on where you're going to be. I'm just confirming, is this possible, 531?
0: Yes, ma'am. Also, the driver said that he got a tow truck coming. Can you just see if we can get south side over here, if they're not on their way already?
1: I'm 10-4.
2: Can you verify comments falling from Mariah?
3: Mary, Adam, Robert, Ida, Adam, Henry.

111-4. Good, it's Baker 25, I'm up to the check welfare party, to Baker 4, 5700 block of Zine Drive. Advising of a female with suicide ideation has already left the scene, but in a white Chevy Trailblazer, was hitting herself in the head and was hitting the vehicle when trying to get in. Unknown reference. They're advising that she's been off medication.

0: 115, de prima ora. 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You stated to call Southside. Is that per owner's request?
1: Yeah, they called their own tow truck, but I'm seeing Southside can get out here quicker.
0: Okay.

0: Unit Console 531, if we call a rotation, not sure if it's the same for consoles as it is for TCSO, we only have 10 minutes to cancel if their record shows up.
1: Okay, give me one sec, let me ask him.
0: Tow truck. You know, console 531, I'm clear.
1: Thank you.

0: 430, Jeffrey Wright.
1: Actually, dispatch.
2: Go ahead.
1: You show me 1042.
2: Good boy.

0: Console 531.
1: Yeah, Console 531.
0: Can you see if we can get an APD officer out here? My radio's getting low.
1: Okay. Identify Baker 26 and route to the disturbance, priority 2 and Baker 40. It's going to be the Jaeger Flats, 4818 East Jaeger Lane. It's going to be Building 6. The advising of a vehicle parked outside of Building 6 playing loud music. Vehicle is going to be a black SUV. Confident 6 people inside the vehicle are her upstairs neighbors. Believe they're doing retaliation. They're advising that they are now arguing with the people inside the vehicle. I think you can hear cursing in the background. Complainant stated she was out on her own patch watching them. Complainant lives in 6112.

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1: Good.
0: Tom George Nora 3822.
1: I'm Cliff. Unit John South 46 is out on traffic, 18,100 block of SM 1431. County units are after the check off for Baker 4. Our subspace is going to be Monique Gonzalez. Their advice is she might be traveling with complainant's 15-year-old daughter, possibly heading over to a friend's residence. Complainant is available for 17 or 21, wants to make the report.

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0: Unified David 31, General Phone Alarm and David 30, 6800 St. Stephen Cove. It's assumed audible from Zone 3. The key holder is requesting dispatch. Unit Delta 46 is code 4. Unit 3, Adam 40, I'm clear now, so 5, Adam 31.
1: I'm 31, I got one by name of date of birth.
0: CFM 31.
1: Last of Cannon, Charles Adam Nora Nora, Ocean Nora. First of a niece, Adam Nora Nora, Ida Charles Edward, 825-84, white female.
0: I'm clear.

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0: EFFM 31, your subject in East Cannon is negative 99, showing not eligible with a DL that's expired since 2014. Weeks last occurred 10 minutes ago. He saw a person knocking. Was a female wearing an Amazon delivery shirt. Female was standing next to a tall Hispanic male, last seen wearing a black shirt and black pants.

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4: You put my call on hold and I'm a suspicious person, please.
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0: 749, can you see what the issue date is of that driver's license I ran? 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
1: If you port a 62 or code 4, you can see.
2: I can't see the issue date, but it's valid. Unit 3, David 10, William 60, 3, David 40, CIT 13, 5, David 10, 5, David 20, DWI 10, or en route to a party 1, check welfare, and David 10, 5912, Osceola Trail.
3: Unit 340. Can you try to give me a courtesy ride to the female on the card to the 7-Eleven off of Hudson Bend at 620?
2: I'm clear. Unit 305, Party 1, check welfare. The complainant is advising their son is sitting in a vehicle in the driveway with a gun. Their son is texting the complainant goodbye. They're stating that he's possibly intoxicated. The subject will be in a black Tesla, advising there is multiple vehicles in the driveway, and the son's weapon is a Glock 40.
4: Three David 31.
2: Unit 3 David 31.
4: Do we have a gate code for the central?
2: Stand by, I'll check. Unit 3 says that check welfare. The subject does have history of suicidal ideation.

0: 83 David 31, I have one possible on your card.
1: That code's invalid. I'm going to call the complainant.
0: He was arrested at Chef Welfare. The subject is a white male, 6'1", 200 pounds. Last name is unknown.
2: 6125. Do we have a D code?
0: I'll check. Your subject is Matt Burkholder, 320 at 76.
3: 17 to 6125. Gate code is 1984.

0: turning 17, 261, 25. Did you copy the details?
1: 10-4, 23.
0: I'm clear, 23. This channel's closed. Maynard 31, I'm clear, course.
2: Five years old, go for
0: it. Unified Beacon 12, I'm clear, course.
1: Farming a black Tesla.
0: That's 10-4.
3: Three David 10.
0: Yeah, 3 David 10.
3: In contact with the subject, told him to put his hands up. He said no, went back into the car.
0: Yeah, 3 David 10, I'm clear.
1: William 63 David 10, maintain cover and try to establish communication with him.
3: 10-4, he just walked out of the car right now. We're making communication right now. He's not being compliant.
0: County clear.
2: 5 years old, go for it.

0: 谢谢非常快。
1: 10-4, he just walked out of the car right now. We're making communication right now. He's not being compliant.
0: County clear.

0: Unit 5, David 31, checking your status.
1: Ready 41, I'm still checking some large incidents.
0: 10-4, I'm clear.
2: Can you go and secure building B, boy?
0: So far.

0: phone in his hands. He's refusing to come to us or do anything else.
1: I'm clear.
0: Three, David 10.
1: Yes?
0: Do we have any units with a shield?
1: I'll check on. County 10, you available unit with a shield?
2: 44 to David 10, I have one, I'm in David 20.
3: Yeah?
1: Be picked up by bullet towing. Tri-City is going for that Malibu.
3: 24, can you go with the 28? He's giving me a different 28. I'm just making sure we got the right vehicle.
0: Texas William Zebra Henry 9408 Gray Mazda hatchback.
1: Advising there's no way to secure the front door completely. 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
3: All 6668.
1: Unit 2B 2310-4, I'm clear. All updated.
0: Traffic for you. Can you prevent me for traffic?
1: If I pick up 41.
0: Jimmy, Texas, Nora William, 6463, enemy of the 8700 block of North State Highway 130 northbound on the proper.
1: 10-4, I'm clear. Door is accessed through a code.
0: 10-4, then she needs to stay upstairs.
1: 10-4.
0: Three David 10, just record there. He's making comments that he no longer wants to live and he just wants to end his life.
1: I'm clear.
3: First one. Lower it will.
1: Unit 2B 2310-4, I'm clear.

0: WW. I'm trying to hear what the gate code again.
1: Negative, it's on the card. Go ahead.
2: 48452049. Last name Flores. Potential Monday to Friday. Go for it.
1: Where is he?

0: by, perfect.
1: Charlie 16 is out on track, 10,200 block of Chivalry Lane. It's needed by law enforcement.
2: Not eligible for reason SR suspension, no liability insurance. However, he does currently have insurance on the Mazda.
3: Phenomenal. Thank you.
1: Traffic 5900 block of South US 23. Denver, Charlie 20, the rest of 5, Charlie 48.
4: Charlie 40,
5: I'm still checking. 10-4. Forgive it, John. If possible, could we get an ETA on that shield?
1: Unit lane 44, can you guys?
0: Lane 44, I'm in Lakeway now.
1: County's clear.
5: Forgive it, John, I'm clear.
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0: 502. I didn't get a return out of Texas for 41 Tom David Sam.
1: 10-4, the plate's kind of crumbled up. I can't see the other letters. Add a John to it as well at the end.
0: 10-4.
1: No, for Chevy code 4.
0: Unified Chevy 40 is code 4.
1: Have a two, have a 28 for the truck. It's gonna be out of Arizona. Robert David Young, 2 Paul, William Robert.
0: 10-4. Unified Charlie 48, last for the VIN is 4676.
2: For the other people.
1: Clear.
2: And obviously the next one is EGX.
0: County's clear. It is negative 99 as well. Insurance, verify manually.
1: Traffic, so we can get cars not coming into here.
0: County's clear. Time for a clear on traffic toll turn block, so. County's clear.

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1: 7.
2: Dale Valley, 812, show me 10-8. 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
0: Go ahead.
1: Your Anthony subject is 99 out of Arizona, no extradition for violation of court order. He does have cautions on the 99 hit for resisting arrest. He's going to be ID only.
0: Temporal 4. Can you run a prior history for narcotics, please?
1: Temporal.
3: Chevy Blazer. A crash occurred earlier. No injuries. Requesting for a report.
2: 10-4. 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
0: Do you start another one, code 1?
1: 46 is en route. 521, Hassan is going to be current, clear negative.

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1: 7.
2: Anything to assist public, 1021 Gladstone Castle.

0: Good.
1: If I get a chance, can y'all try and find a 27 for the sister-in-law? I think it's the Megan subject.
0: Definitely.

Good day, David 40, 5 David 40, match to the check off for priority 2 and David 40, 88207, Gallen Fox Road. The company is advising their children at the residence that are currently not responding. No one's off on scene to complain its knowledge. It's going to be three children. It's going to be two the age of 16 and one the age of 15. The advice that they have been alone for a day, the father has been out of town. The name of the children are all listed on the card for Laudi, Lorenzo, and Ciara. The father's name is Luis Simos. The complainant does live 4 hours away. Unable to check on them is concerned for the children, requesting a 21.

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2: 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Yeah. 43, we're getting a little bit of compliance. He just went back in the car. He showed he doesn't have any weapons on him right now or maintain any communication.
1: Okay. Go ahead.
3: You double check that name, that a birth I just ran.
1: Yeah.

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1: Seven thirty-seven.
0: No returns on that name. Is it last name of Ibis, first name Leonardo?
1: Affirm.
0: 10-4, no returns.
1: 10-4, thank you.

units on scene on that check welfare. The complainant is now advising the subject typically keeps a police baton on the driver's side door and typically keeps pocket knife in the glove box and sometimes on his person.

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1: 听马哥，你按时间回来。
0: 下次。He was on scene on that check welfare. An additional 43, the complaint is now stating that there is usually a smaller gun kept in the under compartment of the center console. They do believe that that gun was removed, but they are not entirely sure. Also for 43, if the subject makes entry into the residence in the master bedroom is where all of the other weapons are secured in a safe.
2: Hey David, can I be clear on the updates? I'm positioned a little bit closer to the front door to prevent him from going inside.
0: I'm clear.
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1: We've got a 27 and 28 to log when ready.
0: Good.
1: Texas DL 458-39471. That's 458-39471 for Noah Christian Jacoby. I've got a Chevy Blazer, Tom Michael Zebra 6063. Tom Michael Zebra 6063.
2: Is it in-house or are you going to check it out-house?
0: And then 811 Delta 42. Have a good night.
3: 3-4, you do.
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0: 23. Indicator Charlie 20 for Charlie 48 and route to the suspicious person, priority 2 and Charlie 10, 9219 Mackenzie Road. Completed advice, it sounds like someone is shooting at the walls of their house, stating there are clearly no holes, now stating possibly knocking on the walls. No one is seen outside of the home. I can look.
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0: Simple.

0: 21 Downs Lane. Conflicted at advice, wife is refusing to let him back in the home. Wife got into an argument with one of her boyfriends. They are leaving a restaurant and somebody was driving very fast. Conflicted requested to slow down. Subject then put him and his friends out of the vehicle. Our subject is going to be Jasmine Ardle. She's an Asian female. No weapons, negative intox. The wife is not refusing to let him in the home.
1: Turn 4.

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1: 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Advising the subject is diagnosed with bipolar and does take medication for it.
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0: call from 64410 for received. What's the street name?
1: This is 60 to 62. Is that you on 620?
2: How it is.

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1: You want to swing around the rear of HEV 25 with me?
0: I don't need to stop real quick. You need me, Rush?
1: No, Rush. Do your thing.
0: Go ahead. 3300 block of 620 South on Texas plate, Paul Victor Zebra 8965 on the blue SUV.
2: Rosie,

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1: Unified Bigger 12, I'm clear, code 4. Unified Bigger 10, in route to the suspicious person party to Bigger 10, 4712 East Jager Lane. This is going to be from ECAM Security, advising of live video monitoring, suspect parked at this location, then jumped over the fence. Vehicle's going to be parked by the open gate off Jager Lane. Vehicle is a blue Tesla. The suspect is going to be a white male, last seen wearing a gray shirt, black pants, no weapons seen on intox. Subject is carrying a phone in his hand. Subject is still on the video. Advising they're going around the corner of the building towards the open door. Subject appears to be taking pictures.
2: Zero 7-8.
1: Can you tell me those last two digits?
2: 7-8.
1: Received, thank you.
2: Thirteen eleven.
0: With the exception of the portable, are you showing any unsecured RCQ?
2: Twelve oh five. You said 8-7-6, too, everything.
3: So, 13-11,
1: that's a negative. Everything's good. 10-4-6. Charlie 48 is out on traffic, 6500 block of South US 183.
4: Thirteen thirty-one.
3: Lot
4: buildings, Adam and Charlie, please.
3: Yeah.

0: by Charlie 16, about to fight Charlie 40.
1: CIT 13, do additional units come to the call, and Adams, y'all can go tonight.
0: 490, Sierra is current clear negative. Referencing the Texas 27 you provided, I'm showing that returning to a Oakley subject.
2: Confirming 2419909.
3: 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Did you have traffic?
0: .490, that one returns to ad hoc, current clear negative.
2: 10-4.
3: Did you have traffic?
4: Austin, 6.203.
5: Should be 10:42. I'm having computer problems.
0: Can you get 10:22? We're just asking if you had traffic.
1: Negative. That was for the Andy Baker units coming to this call to go for them to go tonight.
0: Clear.
6: 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Overnight, cleaning crews on site. 42, please.
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0: .535-493, active verbal disturbance.
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0: Active disturbance, 3301 East Pecan Street, unit 1404, 3301 East Pecan Street, unit 1404. Upon advising that she hears a disturbance from this location, possibly physical. Advise she can hear a male and female, and items being thrown. It's been going on for about 10 minutes.
4: Henry Mike Henry 9122 comes back to 1077 Simmons out of Travis County.
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0: Coming from side door, 1942 1042 Northridge.
1: No. Unit 3, Baker 13, route to the traffic hazard priority to Baker 20. Correction, Baker. It's going to be the 3 points round on 35 southbound. It's going to be for a construction barrel cone in the middle of the exit. Light traffic, but it's in the center lane.
2: Unit 3, Baker 31, clear out on traffic. 7100 Buckle with Sloan Cannon.

units are around 1033 on East Pecan for 43. The caller is now advising that the disturbance may have stopped and one party has possibly left the location. Caller is in unit 1304 advising that the noise was coming from directly above her.

0: 1359.
1: No overnights, no cleaning crew. 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
1: Sorry, Caleb.
0: Both of the overnights I called in have left campus. Campus is secure. 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
1: Yep.

0: Good at 3 Baker 1. 3 Baker 13, you're route to the check welfare priority 2 Baker 10, 20-201 Wells French Parkway. It's going to be the Vic at Wells French. 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
2: Roger. John.
3: George Toms, 72 Charles Lincoln. Should come back to the Jeep, and can you check if there's any local history with it?
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0: 46. Obviously, that's the car that ran from Bridges a while back that had the welder on it.
1: That part. I kind of figured that it's got another trailer attached to it. Kind of license plate. It's unoccupied right now at this time.
2: Tom Boyd Davis, 2853 on a blue Jeep, pulling into 200 block, Exxon, New York.
3: Four on your last one.
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5: Not sure if you've already been advised, but if not, the roadway will be back open and you can take the time.
6: 60204 Austin.
0: Whoever's usually driving that car that Ruben Hernandez got is running 99 for bail to trip on.
1: 10-4, do you have a 27 picture of it? And can you start one more? See if they can check the area. I think he's around.
5: 554 en route.
2: 10-4.
5: Driver 2.
0: Are you in your car when we send 15?
6: Dwayne.
2: Yeah, if I tell you 2010-4. 4792.
5: The roadway will be back open, and can you please annotate the time?

0: driver to?
1: Are you in your car? You want me to send it to you? Mm-hmm.
2: Wayne. CFI Charlie 2010 4792-9863. Where is he?

0: to the next unit. If you can check that tool rental place right next to Red's.
1: Moyer is clear.
2: 10-4.

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0: 什么？
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0: 什么？
2: 13, can you roll EMS for an approximately 45-year-old female with plaintiff leg pain?
0: Unit 2, because 13-10-4.

0: Okay, 3 Baker 13. Can you advise if the patient is at 1621 or where on the property?
1: Yeah, we're at 1621.
0: 10-4, I'm clear. Alright, Baker 40 units, we have a 911 check call for priority 2 in Baker 40, 9808, Crawford Saints.
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3: That 911 check welfare, is it our same caller from earlier that 3 Baker 35 dealt with?
0: I'll go ahead and check, standby. Here's 3 Baker 47, 10-4, it's the same one.
3: 10-4.

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Baker 47, clear out on traffic, 12,200 block of Dexaw. Unit Major 31, clear out, Trinity 2, family disturbance, 11925 Ring Drive, building 8 at Pearls Manor apartment. It's going to be on the first floor, building 8. I know exactly what apartment number. Caller buzzes a mill outside yelling very loudly.

8:30 you want to call her? Roger, it sounds like the subject is on the phone. Roger, someone attempted to open your door and the subject yelled, "This has nothing to do with you. Shut your door." Your subject is a black male, tall, slightly heavy set, last thing wearing no shirt, unknown, short color. So unknown weapons. Unit 5, Charlie 16, clear out on traffic in Charlie 10, 6300 block of South US 183 Highway southbound. Unit 3, Baker 47, clear code 4.

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1: 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The complainant is advising they are not home and out of state. Sitting the alarm at his house keeps going off and is requesting law enforcement to check and make sure nothing is wrong.

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0: Fairbaker 1, I have a pane of glass on the side smashed open. I have another unit en route.
1: 10-4, Fairbaker 4 still en route.
2: Fairbaker 13, fly down.
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2: Fairbaker 13, I'll be out at 2801 West Wells Branch at the deck, out with a female and juvenile.
1: Units in route to that alarm call. The daughter drives a Lexus. Fairbaker 42, 40.

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1: 760.
0: Roll call at the 400 block, 620 South, Texas. William King King 5079, the gray Honda Pilot.
2: 760, can you turn on that light?
0: Yeah, it's William King King 5079.
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0: First name Jeffrey is not eligible. Looks like he has an ID card that's valid only through 2028, and it looks like the non-eligibility is for a suspension DWI.
1: Let me give you the Texas DL one more time. It's going to be 3352-3846.
0: Thank you.
2: 4300 block of 620.
0: Okay.
3: Roll with them.
0: You're rolling with 7.
3: Yeah, 328 to the card.
0: Go with the first one.
3: First one's going to be John Paul Robert, 4574.
0: Can you be able to link my unit to 400-620 South?
4: Heard of that with me. Code 4 just 2 Malibu passengers. They're escalating. I have a Texas DL, one of y'all already.
0: 10-4, go ahead.
4: 0945-8714, first name Sandra.
0: Rescue.
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0: Roger. Unit 3 Baker 13, checking your status.
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1: Unit Park 67.
0: 2729. Pass. Last name, Martinez. Common spelling. First name, Oscar. Ocean Sam Charles Adam Robert. Date of birth, 04/20/1988.
1: I'm clear.
2: Suspended, I think.
3: From what I'm seeing, she's eligible and clear. She did have a suspension, but it was lifted in 2013, and then there's another one, a correction. The most recent one was lifted in 2025.
2: Perfect, thank you.

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2: 119, still checking.
0: Unit Willingwood 9, I'm clear, still checking.

0: 5, David 10.
1: Yeah, 5, David 10.
0: Is Tom Charles William 28 on the card?
1: Airline 23.
0: Can I get 28 for Tom Charles William 6486?

0: 749, I'm back in.
1: Perfect. Can you clear me off the current call and put me back on the call that is 1974240, please?
2: Ten four.

Unified Baker 12, 5 Baker 10, route to the east, priority 2 Baker 10. It's going to be 13703 Thermal Drive, the mini mark. I imagine this just occurred 3 minutes ago. Stating mail came inside store and stole something.

0: County, you interrupted the theft priority to Davis and Bakerton. They're thinking that the subject's going to be Hispanic, possibly mixed, last seen wearing a black hoodie. Owner is currently not on scene. Advising that the subject stole pills from the store. County unit transfer the test to make a test. They're advised that the subject stole approximately 200 worth of items. Subject has stolen here before. We do have a prior from 8/16. Advising it's the same subject. Subject's currently outside. You reject mail status?
1: Total of us.
0: 242.
1: No.
2: William David Tom, I'll get to the last four in a second. 2354.

0: County, the units are much of this test. We do have an additional caller. Does have an ETA of 2 minutes. We'll be coming in a black Toyota Corolla. The additional caller is going to be the owner of the mini mart.
1: Cindy, Louisiana, 199 Henry John 0. 199 Henry John 0. It's going to be a gray Toyota Camry. Second, when you're ready.
2: Go, Lieutenant.
1: Lincoln Young Young 7303. Lincoln Young Young 7303. It's going to be a silver four door. I think it's a Honda.
2: Copy.
3: 1316 overnight.
2: 36.
3: Lot A. Be Texas Young George Sam 0159. Yes, silver Hyundai Tucson.
4: Operator.
3: Thirteen sixteen Riverside, Kansas, secure. Can I have the one overnight? Cleaning crew is on site, and I'll be 10:42.

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1: What's your 20 again? Are you not 6 miles?
0: It's 4805 Olive Sparrow Drive.
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0: Can you check a 28 for insurance?
1: Go ahead.
0: I'm actually Tom, 5868.
2: 1863.
0: Factory show that was out for subject 1022.
1: Yeah, 5312.
2: It's showing locked, but I can pull on the doors and they come fully open. I was wondering if we can get a work order or at least get a camera on this one tonight just to observe it.
1: Copy.
2: Thank you. Have one.
1: Thirteen ten. Coming from Riverside and route to Burleson.
3: Oh. Monitor room 2, Capitol Trooper. CBC is ready to be secured.
0: 10-4, I'll be in route. Could you put the address on the Honda, please?

0: All right, well, it sounds like the area where he's parked at is a garage-covered area, so I might have to just roll in there.
1: Yeah, let's wait to see if the team stays there, and then we can go start to search the area.
0: Yeah, simple.
2: 307 to 311, 303. Hey, I'm at my AU truck now. I can unhitch and drive that over. It's unmarked.

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0: 5/12. 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
2: 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Can you give us 21?

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Advising her name is Brenda, no last name. So she's going to be a black female, approximately 30 years old, 5'9", slim build, last seen wearing an unknown jacket around waist and blue jeans, unknown weapon. Unit 32 is out on traffic, 11,800 block of East US 290.

0: County Unit Toronto, the criminal trespass in Baker 40. Verifying that the subject had a weapon yesterday. Unsure if they have it on today. It's also carrying a backpack.
1: Six-20 and Loma Spur, I believe it's Texas William Mary Henry 5591 Black Hyundai along.
2: Yes. 2352
3: has been secured.
2: Nope.
3: That has two interior mechanisms and we're able to reach the period, so no need for a work order.
2: No, thank you.

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1: 749, you're covered by wind.
0: The ignition to this vehicle has been tampered with. Who's the registered owner of the vehicle?
1: First name Sujan, out of Austin.
0: 10-4, what's the DL I'm holding? Check the DL when you're ready.
1: Go ahead.
0: 5251-2742.
1: Where is he?

0: Bacon Cat. I'm 23. So...
1: be at the Metro Mart, sorry, the Exxon, all in Texas plate, Mary, Nora, 01783, over to them.
2: Last entry would be John Union, Adam, Robert, Edward, Zebra, hyphen, Gonzalez, George, Ocean, Nora, Zebra, Adam, Lincoln, Edward, Zebra, first name Azul, Adam, Zebra, Union, Lincoln, female, date of birth 08/09/2007.
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1: Unified Charlie 48 is out on traffic, 6800 block of Elmer Road. 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
1: 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We are attempting callbacks.
0: I have a CTW report here, but it's not for Brenda, it's for somebody she was associated with.
2: Say hi, Temple.

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0: 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Unified Charlie 48, checking your status. Unified Charlie 48.
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0: Unified Charlie 48, 10-4.

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Still.

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1: Where is he?
2: 60628.
1: You know what, 606, go ahead.
2: Henry William Victor, 7645.
1: Okay.

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1: Just on the card, please.
0: 10-4.

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0: No, contact the door. It's 3 code 4.
1: You know what's that code 15? 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
2: Seven 760, are you code 4?
0: Yeah, she's combative. 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
1: Active verbal disturbance, 19601 Sanchism Drive, 19601 Sanchism Drive. Caller's going to be cursing at someone to get out of her home. Advice that there's a female in her home. Here's alerts on the location for Jumani Santana from HC, schizophrenia, bipolar, anxiety, and psychotic.

0: Calls realizing the subject is either a Jade or a Megan. Subject will be wearing a black shirt. The front of the living room in the home.
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1: 5200 Cavalier Canyon. It's a medium-sized dog with collars on wandering in the complainant's yard. They tried the phone numbers on the collar, but didn't get an answer.
2: Clear.
0: ECVC.
2: F1.

Nicole is advising the female was previously allowed to stay at the location, but is now advising that the subject was told to leave earlier today. Subject will be late 20s, around 5 foot.

13-10. 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I'll be en route to 8.

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0: We'll call it the 1000 block, 620 South, Texas. George William Henry, 5765, it's a Silver Dodge pickup.

0: 749, traffic out of Oklahoma.
1: Go ahead.
0: 520 South, Oklahoma 3, King Union 325. It's a white transit van.
1: Where are you?

0: Unit Meter 31 is out on traffic. 100 block of West Lane Avenue. Unit Master Number 8 is out on traffic. 8700 block of West Lockhart Highway.
1: Unit 5 Charlie 25 Charlie 40 route to the SSC Mass Priority 2 and Charlie 20 7123 Alway Road.

0: Oh, yeah, 60 code 4.
1: CLM 60 and clear code. County units are up to the SS EMS in Charlie 20. This is going to be an RA for EMS. The caller disconnected. It did come from a 911 number. We don't know the reason for EMS.

0: Unit 5 Baker 12, 5 Baker 8, about to the family disturbance party 2 in Baker 10, 301 East Wells French Parkway. It's going to be the Eden Brook Ridge Apartments, apartment 10, 26, building 10. We have a Spanish speaker on the line advising her boyfriend kicked her out of the apartment. He's been verbally abusive. Callers waiting outside in her vehicle.
1: 4705-1739.
0: Perfect.

0: County Unit Charge of the Family Disturbance of Bakerton. The subject's name is going to be Lover Diaz Barrera. They're Hispanic male.
1: Archibald is clear.
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0: There's something in the car.
1: 47 or 46. 46, go ahead. We got some activity over at that Jeep. I just want to head this way. Park across at Walgreens.

0: 5N41 on route to check welfare and David 20, 3200 block of North FM 620 Road. The complaint is advising there's a subject in a black Tesla that has appeared to be passed out and is in the center median. The vehicle does have its flashers on. The complaint is advising that they can't be woken up. 28 given out of Texas, X-ray boy Frank 1339.
1: Three David 10.
0: Unit 3 David 10.
1: That possibly might be our subject from the previous EDP call.
0: Clear.
2: .4728, Vickers, Tom, Sam, 1508.
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0: Go ahead.
4: I'm going to be backed in with a warning. Can you open a Sis County?
0: Ten-4, same location.
4: Negative, ma'am. They were just out with me. They advised 3300 block 620 North at General Williamson. A male passed out in a vehicle. It was a priority call they had earlier. That subject was involved. I'll check by until there's more units there.
0: Ten-4.
5: DWR10, X-ray Victor Frank, 1339. Next in unit, I need to have them block the vehicle in the front.
0: County clear. Unit 5, Charlie 40, 10-4.
4: DDP would have gone.
6: Hey Frank, was that trailer still attached to the Jeep?
4: Let me check. Where was that?
1: 10-4 it is.
4: Hey, also, he threw something on the passenger side door. I don't know if you want to check it out.

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2: Hey, that DPS unit who observed that male littering on his auto theft call, are you still around?
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0: 554, 10043.
1: Robert, Tokyo, the case number, please.
0: I think you provided earlier the charger. The R of the vehicle that we have in Spillman is flagged for narcotics for meth.
1: That's it, thank you. Thank you. William 65, my name's going to be Escamilla, Edward, Sam, Charles, Adam, Mary, Ada, Lincoln, Lincoln, Ada, Adam, correction, Lincoln, Adam. First name's going to be Sharon, Sam, Henry, Adam, Robert, Ocean, Nora, white female, 4-6 of 1980.
0: I'm clear.
1: See code for more TCS units. I'm seeing more clearance.
0: Marcy.
2: 4-6. You have 4-3 for March.
0: I'm Brittany.
2: Yeah.
0: Tower 7.

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1: Should come back to a Megan Hems.
2: Showing current and clear with the DL expiring in 2034. And just for 43, Sharon chose to be the recipient to a protective order.
0: They just went southbound from 15th in Colorado. Both like 20 years old.
3: Texas Mary, David Henry, 5800 to Redfoot Corolla.
4: Monitor into Capitol grounds. Trooper, those two male individuals are entering onto the Capitol grounds from the west side next to the garage entrance. 1022, they are now heading down Colorado towards 15th Street.

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0: 10.
2: If someone goes out on him, please go ahead and give him a CTW for Capital Complex.
3: This is 1-150. I'm in the general area. I don't see anybody yet.
4: 1-4-6. 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
5: Monitoring to Capitol Grounds Trooper 1014. Those two male individuals, one black shirt, one white shirt, they're heading west down 15th Street.
3: Jennifer, I got eyes on them. Do I need to make contact?
2: Yeah, go ahead, ID and criminal trespass. They clearly entered the construction area where the new office is going to be.
3: 10-4, they're kind of ahead of me. Do you have anybody in the area that can make contact as they approach the streets?
2: 7 Adam 206, I'll be in route.
0: Brittany subject has 43 for POCS, no convictions.
2: Some like homemade bike with like a lawnmower motor attached to it. Jen Cross at a crosswalk.
6: 749, I'm past Dave.
2: Yep, they're still walking. They're right next to the Texas Chili Parlor.

0: Paul Fornetti. You can advise the tow company that the front, we have one front down on the axle program.
1: Making contact. 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
1: So 49-28.
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4: We're still code 4.
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4: And 4.
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1: 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Austin, one out of 150, go with the traffic.
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3: Five 35 at 28 comes back, expired 28-2022 Nissan, it's negative 99.
1: Colorado 28.
4: 700 block of Maynard Commerce Boulevard.
1: Edward 8-3.

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1: Yeah. 760, traffic.
2: Transport to the Whataburger. Getting mileages added to the car.
0: 7.
3: Monitor MD Trooper calling 10-9.
2: Yeah, we made contact with those individuals. Could you clarify where they trespassed?
1: Those capital troops is not too far from you. It's basically where that chain link fence is there on 15th across from the, what is it, the Reagan? Hey, but I'll get you the exact address here in a second.
4: .303, Raylan Martinez, conditions of bond, out of Travis County.

Hey, it's gonna be 1500 Colorado, basically in between those two buildings, in north of 15th Street, directly north of Colorado. And then they illegally pedestrian crossed right there across the street, not at a sidewalk.

0: 498 and date of birth.
1: Good.
0: Classes of Tom, Robert, Union, Edward, Nora, George versus Boy, Robert, Ida, Tom, Ada, Nora, correction, Nora, Young, 425 of 08. Correction, 325 of 08.

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1: Austin, 1 out of 150.
0: Can you show 7 Adam 206 out here with me? Put him on a call for CTW. If you could transfer those 27s to him.
1: Adam 150, 10-4, 10-9 at radio number.
2: Good.
3: Looks like that fleet does return out of Colorado from that VIN, but it is showing to be expired in 2025 of June, so that may be why it didn't return, I'm not sure.
2: Probably. Thanks. Are they nice enough to give insurance status from that state?
1: 10-4. Austin 100, go ahead.
3: Repeated her with an Ocean instead of Edward in the last name. She's going to be current clear negative.
2: 10-4. 200 on official flight.
1: 10-4. Go ahead.
2: Can you stop our traffic stop to print out a ticket for us?
1: 10-4.
3: And Alpha is for your subject, MHC, suicidal ideations, self-harm, and suicide attempts.

0: Repeat it, 5 Charlie 48, 5 Charlie 40, not 2 5 Charlie.
1: He's not stopping, however, he's not evading yet.
0: 5 Charlie 23. 10 4.
1: 10 4.
0: 7 4.
1: Turning into Daniel Alexander.
0: Unit 5 Charlie 22.
2: Juarez Ruiz does not return out of Texas, but he is showing on that Colorado DL to be revoked for habitual traffic offenses.
1: Okay. 5 Charlie 20, he's not stopping.
0: 10-4, this channel is closed for 5 Charlie 20.
3: Also, 7-0-3. Jimmy Gonzalez, possible 99 subject out of Travis County, connected to a Andrew Phillips primary name.
1: 10-4, that's going to be him. Give me a fake name, so I'm going to go into town.
3: 10-4, if I see one confirmation on warrant.
1: 10-4.
3: 10-4, send my confirmation.
4: Unit 5 Charlie 20, you can open the channel. Your show's so far.
0: Unit 5 Charlie 20, this channel is now reopened.

0: gets one under the tank here. Was there still a possible pursuit off of 183?
1: That's going to be negative, sir. The unit is called for.

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0: William 16 WI 10 has one detained.
1: 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DWI 10 has one detained.
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4: 72 clear on traffic, 17 House Block, Bishop's Gate.

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1: Go ahead.
0: Was there any in-house for either vehicle or driver? Charlie 20, 2729.
1: Unified Charlie 20, go ahead.
0: Last name Canales, Charles, Adam, Nora, Adam, Lincoln, Edward, Sam. First name Jenny, John, Edward, Nora, Nora, Yankee. 092587. It should come back to a Hispanic female.
1: Unified Charlie 2010-4. Intermediate 32, checking your set.
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1: Unified Adam 41, go ahead.
3: I get the next 51 at rotation for the black Tesla, all four up.
1: I'm clear.
0: Charlie 20, go ahead.
1: Unified Charlie 20, Jenny Canales is negative 99, yet no DL or ID found out of Texas.
0: 10-4. Blue 303, United non-subject, Andrew Phillips is confirmed.
4: 10-4.
0: Austin 7-3-3, Travis County advised that they hold 7 active warrants for that subject. They will be sending that admin message to follow with all complete warrant numbers.
4: 10-4, can you send me an email just with all 7 so I can add them to my report?
0: 10-4 will do.

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1: Unified Charlie 20, Jenny Canales does have an ID, negative 99, it's Cleveland current. EFI 941, I have Southside en route for that vehicle. For 43, it could be Texan or a Roundup truck picking up.
2: EFI 7910, if you're going to make way to the Super 8, I think somebody's doing donuts over there. They could screw some tires.
0: Hey, go ahead and repeat that.
2: I'm searching this vehicle at the Motel 6, just north of my location. I think it's at the Super 8. There's somebody over there doing donuts. I keep hearing their tires screeching.
3: Help me out.

Welcome to Ground Troopers. We have an individual on a scooter coming in from the south of the San Houston through the Peace Officers Memorial.

0: 7 Adam 206. I see him.
1: I'm clear on traffic, 19,000 block, 130 southbound service road. Yeah, DWI 10, I'm clear, running custody.
2: John, 40 North, 8539, should be a Toyota Camry.
1: Tough. Five 59, that's when he returns to a tan 2003 Toyota Camry, current negative 99, insurance confirmed.

Unified Recruit is out on traffic within 1000 block over Broughton Lane. We do have 5 Baker 4 in route through 5 Baker 8. Unified Baker 8 is code 4.

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0: 39, it's going to be Sunday.
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0: I will, okay.
1: Come on.

0: Unit 5 be created on traffic 15,300 block of Brandon Lane.
1: County, the vehicle is released to the passenger.
2: Fifth one.

Unabomber Charlie 48 is en route to the collision party 2 and Charlie 10, 9807 Capitol View Drive. Placing their someone crashed into a complainant's fence, just one vehicle, unknown injuries. Vehicle is currently trying to leave.

County to units are after the collision in Charlie 10. They're fighting at the front bumper of the red Hyundai sedan is gone. Unknown description of the driver.

0: code 4 sounding.
1: 7. Jarvis is going to be Hispanic male and appear to be intoxicated.

Negative, by Baker 40, Metro the shots fired, priority 2 in Baker 40, 3208, Crown over. Companions advise that he's heard 8 shots, possibly a pistol, came from behind the residence, unknown exact address. We do have an additional caller advising of 5 gunshots in the area.

Canada units are entered the shots fired. I have an additional two callers calling from the same address, Cronover, also from Colette Drive. Both advising that several shots were heard, possibly coming from Caleb Street. No subjects seen or vehicles heard.

0: And the units are after the shots firing Baker 40. If we have a caller, you're advised that they just heard four more shots.
1: Charlie 41, we're out with the driver. We're going to be go for.
0: 10-4.

County, the units are up to the shots fired in Baker 40. We have a caller advising it's possibly coming from 3205 Crown Over in his backyard. Total of 15 shots fired.

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0: Big 47, keep it open for now. We're going to listen for anything. We don't hear anything now.
1: 10-4, I'm clear.
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0: Austin 7Boy 311 1073.
1: County units at the shots fired in Baker 40. We have a suspicious noise call coming from 3200 Conover Street, advising of a subject knocking on the door, front door. Was trying the door handle.

0: Fighter 50. The next incoming unit, we'll check on that call as well, please.
1: Austin, all units, operators 10-6 away from console.

0: Greetings, have a good trip.
1: Yeah, 443, I didn't see anybody walking on a crown over on the 3200 block.
0: 10-4, I'm clear.

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1: Robert 26, we're not seeing anything on the street. I'll check over with 3200 for the suspicious noise.
2: Unit 5, Baker 26, 10-4.
0: Hey, you stepped away, if you could. Yeah, I'm good. I was going to be up here with APD on a 10-50. They have, I need a driver, but my update, I'm not sure any description or anything, but I'll be able to meet.

0: 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Can you start EMS for the driver, abrasions on his left forearm, and diabetic?
1: Yeah, 24, 10-4.

0: Fiber 26. I spoke to the resident at 3200. She said it was just someone knocking loudly on the door. She did not hear any shots fired or anything like that.
1: Unified Baker 26, 10-4.
2: 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Operators 10-8 back at console. 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
0: 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Negative 99.
1: 10-4, we're clear. Travis County, Tuberon, confirmation Monday through Friday, 8 a.m. to 5 p.m.

0: Unit 3, Adam 20 is en route to an alarm in Adam 20. 18880, Lake Crest Drive. It's inaudible from the garage window activation. The key holder is requesting dispatch, is not en route. Advising they're out of country.
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0: 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I just added to the card for narcotics.

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0: .144 East Milton Street, 28 North Tom Young, 0109.
1: Tunnel.
0: Bravo 2, sorry, another, he's reaching a lot inside his vehicle.
1: Okay, level 75.
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1: Tunnel.

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0: 7-1-1 Bad Name and date of birth?
1: Go on.
0: Last name, Charles Adam David Mary Adam Nora. First name, King Adam Tom Edward Lincoln Young Nora Nora. Middle name, Elizabeth Thomas Bellin. Date of birth, July 10th, 2003.

0: New Atlanta 6 season route from the CMS and Adam 40, 12808 Noyes Lane. For a 17-year-old female, conscious and breathing, advised that they took 400 milligrams of hydroxyzine, which is anxiety medication, intending to overdose.
1: This location, Louise Donna Kelly near the church.

need to address that as to CMS. CMS also advised that they believe she is not violent. And she does not have any weapons.

0: 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Private, are we checking on status?
1: 4-4, 10-4.

Unit 5 Baker 26, emergency check, welfare priority 2 and Baker 4. 12601 Citizen Way. It's going to be the Citizen House, East Lake. Apartment 4112, Building 4. Complaint is requesting a check welfare on this apartment, advising a dog has been barking nonstop. There is a note on the door for audiovisual alert for hearing impaired. Advice is out of the ordinary to hear the dog. The apartment's going to be on the first floor, apartment 4112, Building 4.

0: 5 David 20, you can show us code 4.
1: Yeah, 5 David 20, I'm clear, code 4. Gun.
0: 27 at 521 Rand. Can you run that subject, the female subject for NARCS?
1: No.
0: Charlie 16. Can you start the next 51 for a vehicle? It's going to be in a ditch, and the front right and back right are going to be down.
1: Ten four, I'm clear.

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0: Unified Charlie 16, we'll have Texan towing in route. Might be a Southside truck that shows up.
1: Come on.
0: Unified Baker 26, checking your status.
2: Unified Pants.
1: Well, I think I have them over here on Kelly Lane, walking towards Hidden Lane. Hey, 5-6, you have your phone on you?

4862. Go ahead. Yeah, she's denying that she's ever done any type of narcotics. 10-4.

Yeah, Westlake Hills 6, and Rolling 17's in route to an alarm. 9-8, Swift Current Trail. It's an audible alarm from the hallway door.

0: 5, as you're rechecking all status.
1: 4-4.
0: 7. Five-thirty, checking all status.
1: Go for it. We'll be no jokes.
0: 7-4.

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0: William Young, John 7217.

0: Yeah, West Lake Hills 15. In reference to that white BMW, it is registered to the same address that you're going to be at, to a Catherine Wilkes.
1: West Lake Hills 15, I'm quick.
0: And if I'm Baker 26, I Baker 25, Baker 20, right to the alarm party 2 in Baker 20, 11528, Shady Meadow Way. It's going to be an audible residential alarm.

0: 554, can you add a 27 by name?
1: None.
0: Last name of Chapel, Charles Henry Adam, Paul Paul, Edward Lincoln Lincoln. First name of Alex, 531 of 09.

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1: Unified Charlie 40, 10-4.
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3: B 702 Austin, you got traffic for me?
2: Austin 7.702, Will B. Clemens building security advised of a transient, a black male transient sleeping in the loading dock on the west side of the building.
3: 10-4, show me that.
2: Also 7.702, be advised, transient was described, black male wearing a light gray shirt with black pants,

0: Austin 7403, Texas 28, Sam Henry, Robert 9248 is connected to a military protection order out of Fort Hood.
1: Voluntary checking on status.
0: Be no objection. I'm about to clear.
1: Yeah.

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1: Charlie 40, code 4.
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1: Temple.
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0: Good.
1: Hit if I have a good 40. B28 is negative 99. Comes back to this address to assure okay best. Priority 1 alarm at Adam 10, 6700 White Hills Lane. It's an audible hallway blast break.

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1: Unified Baker 26, the key holder is going to be Sherman Best, the owner of that vehicle.
0: 10-4, thank you, ma'am.

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1: Identify Charlie 10, arrive to the loose left of priority 2 and Baker 4. Could be Tesla Road and South FM 973. Surprising of a loose cow, black and white in color, hard to see. Was in the roadway, not on the side.
0: Mary attempted, they don't have any history with him.

Negative Ibuka 26, went to the assisting as priority 2. 13124, Maidenhead Trail, confirmed 9 months old. Female possibly having a seizure.

Canada, unit director of the Lufla, verifying that the cab was walking slowly on 973 crossing the roadway was less than 5 minutes ago.

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1: Go ahead.
0: I know you probably tried, but can you run our chapel subject with Alexander as a first name?
1: I already tried. Does it come back with anything?
0: Same for thank you.

0: 5:30. You run the same information, Alexander Chapel, same date of birth, except for 2007, instead of whatever was originally getting placed.
1: I'm fine.
0: 43, he's now advising us that he did graduate from Flugerville High 2025.
1: 10-4.
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0: 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I'm still not finding anything. 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Ten more.
1: Alex, it's going to be 531 of 2007. He's saying that he has a Colorado ID.
0: Ten more.

5031, in reference to that blue GMC pickup truck, it is registered to a William Rogers to that address that you're at.

0: 25 and 31. There's dogs inside that are running around. They may be the ones that set it off. We're not getting any answer at the door.
1: 25 and 31, I'm clear. Can you advise status?
0: 404.
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1: Okay, let me check. Let's talk to me, huh?

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0: Unit must be rotated out on a suspicious vehicle priority 2. 200 block of Calhoun Road.
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0: Last name Monstrato. Mary Ocean Nora. Sam Tom Robert Ocean Tom Ocean. First name of Henry Amicelli. 531 of 2007.
1: Okay.

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2: I didn't mean to walk you, but 493, go ahead.
0: 530 to 493. If you could, can you make your way to 19045 Kimberlite Drive? We're looking for Henry Raines. We have his wallet, who is our subject is stating that he had it in his possession. Can you see if that person is missing the wallet?
2: 10-4, put the address on the notes, please.
0: Kimball?

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0: 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They're seeing if you're able to transport to Austin Oaks, if they have an available spot.
1: Transport, show me around.
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0: Unified Baker 12, 5 Baker 4, left of the check buffer priority to Baker 10, 139-00 Top Hill Circle. Call if you're advising someone sounds like they're fighting. Complaining for the phone, trying to get further. County to units en route to the check welfare. It's been upgraded to a disturbance priority one.
1: How do you nail?
2: 10-4.

Camden units are after the disturbance for 81. Caller's not responding. Can you show both people in the background speaking Spanish? Company could not give address. Address is from a prior call from this 21. Line has disconnected. We're attempting to call back.

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1: 3-5 Charlie, same thing for...

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0: 4-7.
1: We received confirmation. They requested we contact the father. His phone number is going to be on the card.
0: Outstanding.

Unit 5 Charlie 20, arrive to the alarm priority 2-5055 East, State Highway 71. It's going to be a commercial audible alarm.

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0: Call the father three times and left a voicemail, no answer. We're going to need that whatever department where he lives to go out there and make contact.
1: 10-4. Forty-seven. We have the father on the line.
0: 10-4, call him.
1: 10-4.

0: army exclusive vehicle at the construction site, the Dollar General. It's a white pickup truck that was parked in the construction site, and now it's leaving.
1: Which direction is he heading? I'm about to turn on the head of wild equipment.
0: He's going south on the head of wild right now. That's when he'll be ready for switch.
2: 10.
0: Nora Robert Young, 7958. I'll be doing investigative stuff.
2: 7.

0: 5228 is current, -99, insurance confirmed.
1: I'll be out with him. We're going to be pulling into 1701 South Heatherwell. So, thanks for clearing apartment.
0: 7.

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0: 4796-2891. Hey, Sergio Gutierrez, he's a construction worker.
1: Seven.

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1: 4066 4066.
2: Positive,
1: your subject is current clear negative.
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1: 110, go ahead.
0: I just got a call back from the social worker. She is approved for transport for Austin Oaks, whenever you're ready to head out.
1: 10-4, ship.
2: Yeah, Mesa 32, Mesa 31, clear off the suspicious vehicle marked priority 2. Meet at the construction site at 13119 East 290. And go ahead and disregard that. Unit Mesa 32, Mesa 31, clear off the suspicious vehicle marked priority 2. The construction site at 13119 East 290. Lazina mail arriving in a pickup truck is now roaming the property. The key holders at Lazina, nobody's supposed to be on the scene. We're still getting further.

31, clearing route to the suspicious vehicle, marked priority 2, the construction site at 13319 East 290. Wasn't a male robbing a pickup truck is now roaming the property. The key holders advise that nobody's supposed to be on the scene. We're still getting further.

units arrived at a suspicious vehicle advising the subject's going to be an unknown male. It's going to be heavy set, unknown height or age due to the camera, unknown clothing description. It's going to be a dark colored truck. They don't have a make or model, unknown weapons or intoxicants.

Unit 5, they created runs through the disturbance priority 2 Baker 10, 1414 West Howard Lane. Complainant is going to be a female, sounds intoxicated, advising that this location is a gambling hall. Callers advising there is a someone at the gambling hall with a gun. Advising there was fighting going on. Complainant disconnected, we're attempting a callback.

County, the United States Census Disturbance in America 10. Male complaint is advising nothing that the female is stating has happened. Male complaint is unsure what's going on with the female.

0: County units arrested the disturbance and leakage. The female complainant has left the location, walked away from the male complex. County units are also the disturbance at Baker 10.
1: 17023.
0: Unit Manor 3110.
1: Manor 3128 on that vehicle is going to be Mary William Tom 7262. Mary William Tom 7262.
0: Unit Manor 3110. County units are to the disturbance at Baker 10. Female is going to be a white female, green shirt with black shorts. Female complaint is currently at the Valero.

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1: Man, 31, you guys put around the call cards. There's going to be multiple workers here. They have a 4 a.m. call time.
0: In a minute, 3174.
1: Man, 31, all units will be code 4.
0: In a minute, 3174.

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1: The Figure 8, I'm going to be off the Polaris, if you hold for a second.
0: Unit 5 Figure 8, 10-4.

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0: Yes, sir. Show me around to Oslo with one female, starting out 745-83.9.

Cinema from Ridge 8 is out on a suspicious person, priority 2. 7200 block of Crescent 17,000 block of coming direct.

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1: Q. 7B702, Austin, you can go ahead and show me how to
0: that. Austin 7B702, 10-4, be advised, Capital Monitor Room advised of a possible 38 with 4 packs.
1: 10-4.

Union Major 30, routes to the collision priority to Baker 30, 13,500 block of East Coast 290. We received an iPhone crash alert.

and you interrupted the collision. If I could, the caller is back on the line. If I think he is fine, I advise you to drop his phone, getting out of the car, requesting to cancel. Caller's name is Jaden Wilcox.

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1: Watch it.
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1: Yes, sir. Eddie Mouch, 74586.2.

77-2 Austin. You get traffic for me? Tim, for those vehicles are going to belong to ICE. Austin, Tim, boy, 702-10-4.

Unified Baker 12, High Baker 10, en route to the disturbance. Priority 2 in Baker 10, 2801 Wells French Parkway. It's going to be the back at Wells French. We received an immediate hang-up. We attempted a callback. Nail is heard in the background, frantic. FEMA company advising needs law enforcement. Unable to answer questions. No apartment number has been given.

County units are after the disturbance of Baker tenants been upgraded to a priority one. Female advised male pushed in through her door and hit her. Call secrets advising it sounds physical.

County, the units are under the disturbance priority one. Complaint is advising no injuries, subjects no weapons, no intox. Advising that the subject left the apartment.

0: Austin and Bay were tripping in vicinity of the REJ.
1: Walk in the REJ.
0: Austin Semboy 311. DPS employees are needing to be let inside of a conference room at room 343 Boy.
1: If that's the same one that we went to the other day, we don't have access to that. That's a key one that only facilities has.

0: Echo 12, go for it.
1: Unified Victor 12, go for it.
0: Five Victor 12, can you go the call notes again on the physical part?
1: Unified Victor 12, the female advice male pushed in through the door and hit her.
0: And for, we just spoke to her. She's advising that she made that up to get a faster response from police. Stand by.
1: 10-4.

0: Tiger Vegeta, 5 Acre 12. 21 myself.
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1: Jet 4, personal, please.

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1: 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Looks like he's trying to flag a trooper down and needs assistance.
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1: Monitor Room, 7 Adam 306, go ahead.
0: I'm here with David Proctor. He said he's shooting some pictures today.
2: Gabriel Proctor.
0: Gabriel Proctor. Do you have a clearance for him?
1: Can you 21 the monitor room, please?
0: Air Force, stand by.
3: 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The alarm company is advising that there's a subject on scene that is assessing a vehicle and turning it on. The vehicle is a white Jeep Wrangler.

0: He is a rather suspicious person. The subject is an unknown male, unknown height, slim build, mostly wearing a white shirt and colored jeans. Also last seen wearing a white or light colored hat. No weapons seen.
1: David 20, give me code 4.
0: Unified David 20, I'm clear for 4.

0: William 60 to 5, Viva 20. Hey, whenever I came through, there was a white Jeep Wrangler at the pump, say QT, if you can stop by and check on that.
1: I'm clear.

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0: 10-4.

Units 5 David 42 and 5 David 40 are en route to a suspicious person, David 40, 600 block of West FM 1626. The complaint is advising the subject's traveling eastbound on 1626, and there's a male pointing finger guns at vehicles passing. The subject is an unknown male, unknown height, slim build, last seen wearing a blue or gray button jacket. They're advising the subject is standing in the middle of the roadway, behaving erratically, unknown weapons, unknown intoxicants.

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0: Can you preempt me off this family disturbance and show me on a suspicious vehicle on check welfare?
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0: It's going to be 3900 block of 973, southbound.
1: 10-4.
0: Charlie 2028 is going to be 3 Sam, Nora, Robert, Frank. Should go back to a Chevy Trax.

0: 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I'm out with him.
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Cedar 5, Adam 41, I'm clear. Out on that suspicious vehicle on David 20, 4200 block of North FM 620. Cedar 5, David 20, I'm clear with 5, Adam 41.

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0: 85 David 20, 2 William X Ray George Frank is negative 99, expires September 26, 2014, silver Ford pickup truck to a Julie McCoy out of Colleen.
1: I'm clear, thank you. I'm still checking. We're not code 4 yet.
0: I'm clear, still checking. Go ahead.
2: Just for 43, the driver showed me a picture of the driver license, and the driver license photo matches with the 99 subject.
0: Never.
2: But the driver license is not the same one of the Domingo subject.
1: David 20.
0: Yeah, if I do 20.
1: Can I get another 28 out of Washington?
0: Scott?
1: 6422 Zebra George.
0: I'm clear.

0: 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You got them on the monitor. Can you ID, see who they are?
1: If I do the 20 returns?
2: Good.
1: If I give it 26420 George is negative 99, returns to a 2016 white orange U-Haul trailer out of an owner out of Phoenix.
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0: Unit 5 Baker 12, 5 Baker 10, en route to the check welfare priority 2 in Baker 10, 14735 Braddon Lane. Company is advising of a male sleeping inside his vehicle behind Ranch Hand Business. Vehicle is currently parked near the food trucks. They're advising it's a gray or blue SUV hatchback with a 28 of X-ray Lincoln George 9501.
1: William Mary Henry 3852.
0: I'm clear.

0: County, the units are up to the check welfare in Baker 10. They're advising that the subject is going to be white male, average build, less than wearing no shirt, unknown weapons, no intox. Unit 5 Charlie 48, checking your status. Correct, 5 David 20, your turn.
1: Go ahead.
0: In reference to William Mary Henry 3852 is negative 99, expires. It is a buyer permit issued 83 of 26 to a 2026 Hyundai Sonata 4-door, silver in color, to an owner out of Austin.
1: I'm cleared. Thank you.
0: Subject was cursing at a small dog inside the vehicle. Company does not know who the subject is.

0: Unified David 20, were you clear on that protective order?
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Kennedy units in Baker 20, we have information on a reckless driver, 17,800 block of North FM 973. Complaint is advised, he no longer has visual. Advised of a dark gray color Honda pickup. Crossed the double yellow line and brake checked him, heading southbound on 973. Going to be with a 28 of William X and 4, 9685.

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1: Hey, did you want me to change that call from earlier from safety concerns to mental health?
0: Yes, please. Thank you.

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1: Tower. Domestic Ridge 9 is out on traffic, 12,800 block of South State Highway 130 northbound.

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2: 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And 41 Elgin. 10-4. Cell 15 flag delivered through RG.
0: 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You want me to understand that? I'm clear, code 4.

0: 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I'm clear out of traffic. It's 11,000 block. Correction, 11,900 block of North FM 973.
1: 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I'm going to be out on a red GMC truck, unreadable license plate.
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3: 10-4. Good morning, ma'am. All morning checks complete.
0: Thirteen thirty-nine.
4: 1041 Cypress.
2: 10-4. Unit 1-16, I'm going to repeat that DO number. You said 0703-0392, is that correct?
1: One Baker 16 is going to be 0703-0392.
2: 10-4, negative 29, no record. Unit Master Ridge 9, I'm clear out on traffic in Charlie 40 at 7700 block Old Lockhart Road.
0: Thirteen forty-one. 1041 Cypress. 10-4.

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0: 10-4. You want Baker 99? I'm clear, code 4.
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0: Texas DO is going to be 1598-5995, 1598-5995. Should come back to John Sharp out of Marble Falls. We advise code 4, individual saying his feet are hurting, so he decided to sleep over here on the side of the road. Like I said, do we have Vernon County in route?
1: Affirmative.
0: Okay, 10-4. I'll be out of my car, but I'm code 4 at this time.
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3: 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Coming down the north south. Parking lot B. Young Henry John 5380. Young Henry John 5380. Ox 5-1 time.
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0: Reference your 28 comes back negative to a buyer plate, a 2008 black Toyota, shows active, to Raj Ariel Pratham out of Leander, break. 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
4: Capital 7 Adam Bay 02 Null 1099 out of Indiana, limited extradition. Will not extradite out of Indiana. Failure to appear, minor consumption, no 29.
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0: Morning, 10:41. Of the transportation is really for a refuel.
1: Ten four.
2: Joe Valley 22:41 at Smith.
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3: Joe Valley 28.
1: Go ahead and show me off PME for traffic control. Go ahead. AT4, go ahead.
4: Gonna be 10:41 by that Lebanon Charles. Can you turn around and traffic control? I'll be primary way 820.
1: You know what, Baker 99, checking status?
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1: 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Yeah, 1 Baker 32, I'm clearing route 1 Baker 99.
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2: 1712, subject was released to Burnett County, so they're going to be providing courtesy transport to Smithwick. You guys show me back in, back off duty.
5: Okay.
1: Baker 16 is en route for 82, traffic hazard, and Baker 10, that's a 1500 block of Corman Drive. It's going to be for a white Honda Pilot that broke down and will not move. Doesn't have an LP.

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1: 10-4, that's much better.
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1: Go ahead.
2: Just to let you know, I'm going to be out on a collision at Lakewood Drive and 360. I've already notified APD Baker. I'm going to be switched over to them.
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1: 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It's going to be a gray F-150 Mary Henry Charles 3058. 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
0: Alright, Jumping 10-8 from traffic control. I'll be making contact with the principal and the teacher regarding an incident that occurred yesterday. I'll be providing a case number shortly.
2: Well, it's tonight, Jack Moody. I'm at a Jimmy W. Sir.
0: Can you take me off traffic control, ma'am? I'm going to be on a traffic stop in the front of Blue Bonnet Trails with Paul Frank 9706. 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

0: 824. A24, 27 is current and clear, negative 99 is 28, should have expired June of 26, insurance is current and clear.
1: Ten four.
2: 1739,
1: status.
2: 10-4,
1: suspend. 10-4.
2: 4817.

0: Motor 16. Insurance shows to be confirmed on a 2026 Tesla through Farmers Insurance expires in September of 26.
1: Number

0: Yeah, about 8:15.
1: Valley
0: 15. Yes, good morning, man. I'll be 10:41.
1: Joe Valley.

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0: 1368, going to be in lot E, Texas personalized Sam Henry Ocean Young. It's a great Tesla. It's kind of parked in the corner. It could possibly be an overnight, though. Going on.
1: 10-4.

0: 1 Charlie 22 is en route. Charlie 2, family disturbance, and Charlie 20 at 15103 at Pierce Lane. Caller is saying he has a knife. It's going to be an open line. Call that you're trying to verify the address. Rapid address is showing us 7612 Purple Drop-In.
1: Clear 268, return. 1368, good. That vehicle comes back negative 29, clearing current to a 2023 gray Tesla. Rich owner is a Same Tawardris out of North Richland Hills, Texas.
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1: 10-4.
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2: Today from Traffic Control, I'll be out on a security check. Hope Meadows.
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1: 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I'm here slaying. 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
2: No sound of disturbance. We spoke with security. They advise no disturbance on scene.
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1: User has a family disturbance. Caller advised a male pushed the door open and threatened him with a knife. Still has a knife in the living room.

0: 3, clear south, clear on traffic, 5200 block, Pleasanton.
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0: 1, Frank Adam, David Paul, 3 King, 26, David Lincoln, 189, 163.
1: 10-4.

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1: Wesley Hills 5, yeah, 20.
0: Go ahead.
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2: 50, 75, 74, 90.
0: -89 should be displaying Robert Charlie Nora 9488 coming back to a 2013 Ford black and color. The registered owner is going to be a Samantha Monroy out of Leander, Texas. Expires of

0: Times, Baker 40 units, holding a priority 2, reckless driver at the 7500 block of North State Highway 130 northbound. It's going to be a pass on from APD for a black Honda Accord, license plate of Boy 174336. Received.
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2: 827 clear, code 4.
0: He has dropped the family disturbance. Complaint and arrest. 3 people are in the house.
3: Hold on, Baker 27. Can we ask the complainant if the subject is still holding a knife or if they're able to exit the residence?
0: 10-4.

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We're partially blocking the right lane. Looks like I've got maybe an APD officer coming up behind me. I can't quite tell yet. 10-4.

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1: Received. Kilometer 16 is out on traffic on South Heather Wild Boulevard.
2: Beginning
3: of traffic control, storm security, Mike Mayo.
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0: 1-Baker-34 in the route party to Essex Fire Department at 9900 Giles Lane. 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
1: Seven
2: 52, go ahead. 3011 Flint Rock Road, Texas plate, Sam David George, 3809, black four door Pontiac Grand Am.
0: Right, thanks.

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1: Good. Hey, you speak with security at FedEx?
2: That's 10-4, so they advise code 4, no disturbance.
1: That's what they said. That's what you can clear.

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1: 1358.
0: Myself and 1354 will be at 6515 Airport Boulevard for fuel.
1: 10-4.
0: The 317 is on traffic, 4500 block of Chuck Road.
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1: ahead. 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
2: No.
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1: This unit will be closed.
0: Mary George, 29-2, Seattle Corolla, the 20,000 from the Buckle Down.
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0: 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We do have history on him in Tyler. No DL there as well.
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0: 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We had a man in the middle of school break conducting a stair security check in the store.
1: 10-4.
2: 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You can show me 10-8 citation issued.
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3: 43.
4: Okay. 505, it's going to be at VK Middle School for a student who searched how to, quote, kill a neighbor.
2: Yes, ma'am. Can you add citation number to the CAD and also show me VAC 23 at Shadow Lent?
1: 10-4, go ahead with that citation number.
2: 21-169, correction 16811.
1: 10-4.

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0: I'm 41, man. New Tech Middle School. 843, I conducted an exterior security check. 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I'll be tuning.
1: 10-4.
2: Edward 15 to 1 Charlie 30. Go for 1 Charlie 30. Hey, go ahead and come over here, guys. You're going to be closer than 21. 10-4.
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0: Yeah,
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0: 10-4.
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3: So, 824, I was clear on your traffic earlier. Go ahead.
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1: 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Can you add on the call that the student is asthmatic, has asthma, but does not have his medication? We're going to attempt to contact the parent as well.
0: User of the alarm activation, complainant advised they attempt the key holder 30 minutes after dispatch.

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3: Yes, ma'am. Same traffic at Gilbert Elementary at 810. 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
3: Westlake Hills 5 is out on traffic, 3700 block of Pinnacles Road.
4: Looks like I'm rolling up on a 1050 at Lexington and 290. Stand by for further.

0: 315 traffic, West Lauderdale, code 4. 317 traffic, West 290.
1: Eight one seven.
2: Can you start Maynard PD? We're going to be in the left turn lane on 290 to turn left onto Lexington. It's going to be a two vehicle collision. Stand by for further. May have injuries.
1: 817 on the eastbound or westbound side of 290.
2: It's going to be westbound the left lane to turn south.
3: Seven out of
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2: 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Yeah, male, 28 years old, has some laceration to the left side of the face, some swelling as well. Full airbag deployment.
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0: I'm going to interrupt the call for Baker 20. It's been changed to a traffic hazard. Put it advised there are 7 pigs in the middle of the road that might belong to a neighbor.
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0: One Baker 32 and 34 is around 42 Loose Livestock, Baker 20, 16,300 block of County Line Road. Will be loose pigs, possibly belonging to a neighbor.
6: Could you access E2.806 for staff? 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
1: 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Torres, Urbina, Tom, Ocean, Robert, Robert, Edward, Sam, Union, Robert, Boy, Ida, Nora, Adam, first name, Jasmina, John, Adam, Sam, Mary, Ida, Nora, Adam, middle name, Lincoln, Edward, Ocean, Nora, Ocean, Robert, white female, 12/24 of 91, and I've got a Nicaragua passport in hand.
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0: I'm at the 200 block of Ranch Road, 620 North. I have a male walking on the wrong side of traffic. White male, roughly 6 foot, green shirt, blue jeans.

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0: 35 Charlie.
1: Go ahead.
0: So I'm out with William Charles, Charles 2341. William Charles, Charles 2341. Pulled in the parking lot of Lago Dental Center. P17 dispatch.
1: Go ahead.
0: P17, I'll be sending.
1: What? 1 out of 41 is good for?
0: Go ahead.
1: You're 28. William Charles, Charles, 2341. Expiration December 2026. 2024 Tesla, black in color. Belongs to Yadiyaya Feldblum. Austin. 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Go ahead.
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5: You know, on Pier 16 is out on traffic, 18,000 block of Weiss Lane.
3: Jail Valley,
2: 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Yes, ma'am. I'm still on security check here at O'Hara Middle School.
3: Jail Valley, 16.
4: It's going to be the 5900 block of 114 Road.
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0: 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We found some pigs.
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1: Death Valley 807, show me at the high school conducting traffic patrol at D-Gate.
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2: Yes, ma'am. 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
0: Yes, sir.
3: Yeah, Valley 813. Security check complete. 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Teacher was notified. 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Opportunity.
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0: Yeah,

0: 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Correction, it's not going to be a Freightliner, it's going to be a bus.
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2: No Valley 803.
1: I'm 23.

1 Baker 27 is en route prior to traffic hazard in Baker 40, 8100 block of North State Highway 130 southbound. It's going to be for a large tire that's blocking traffic. Be on the southbound side, 130 before 973.

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4: 1357, go ahead.
3: Traffic 41367. 1367, go ahead. It's going to be the pantry, room 1139. Inbound round.
4: Thirteen fifty seven. It's going to be for contractor Viking fencing approved by the CMO. It's going to be the outside cages near Shoal Creek attached to the garage. So it'd be the garage access or the garage address, and it's going to be access to the exterior fencing.
3: 10-4. 1367,
5: 2310-8. 10-4. Traffic 10,700 block of South US 183 northbound.
6: I also forgot to mention the hold has now been released.
0: Day 30104, will you have a case number?
6: 10-4, the last three will be 457.
0: 10-4.
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744. CONUS. 744, I'll be back in. I'm going to still be working this on and off today, but right now I'm... 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

0: Traffic's cleared up over here by Seagate.
1: All right, I'm going to free you up a little bit more over here at D-Gate, and then we can go 10-8.
0: 10-4. Seaway Baker 42 is around Friday 2, collision on Baker 40 on 130 northbound Tesla ramp. It's going to be for a black sedan versus a telephone pole, unknown injuries.
2: Thanks.
0: David 13, 10-4. I'll be on the service road northbound in front of Tesla.
1: Good. Alright, we'll go 10-8. We're good.
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0: 827 to 814 or 823. You guys need any help anywhere?
1: 823, negative. I'm all good on my end.
2: I'm good with the portables. We're just doing a little lecture into a class.
3: Stand by for room number.
1: 10-4.
2: Do you need me anywhere else?
0: Negative. I just finished over here, and I was just checking to see if y'all needed help.
2: Meet back in office?
0: Yes, sir. If you could just head back to the front office.
4: Walking out to an accident scene on Culver's Crossing, several EMS and PD and fire are on site. I'm going to go check and see if it's anyone involving ACC.
1: 10-4.
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3: The number is going to be 187-08-082. That's going to be the ID number. That's going to be room number 2108.
1: 10-4. Brian 474, clear on driveway 2000 block, East Wells Branch.

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2: 10-4. Go ahead. 744. I'll be out at 224 A Sailmaster. Her dogs got out over the weekend, and she's not sure how they got out. So I'm going to go and see, check her fence and everything and see if I can help. 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
3: 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Okay, lockdown drill is complete, and I'm 10-8. We're all 10-8.

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0: We're on that 10-0-43. Standby checking. Motor 15.
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8: There's a light pole at our AVL. It's for the off ramp. I'm not sure who to contact, but it's probably going to fall down. If we can find out who it is, it's going to matter.
1: 10-4. Is there any pole number?
8: I have not located one yet.
1: 10-4.
8: E14, confirming there is no marker on this.
1: 10-4. Block of Westgate Highway 71. Caller was just rear-ended, still getting further.
0: 120.
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1: 10-4.
0: E14, confirming there is no marker on these.
1: 10-4.
2: Blocker, Westgate Highway 71. Caller was just rear-ended, still getting further.
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3: All interior doors are locked and secured. Probably functioning. Be clear, okay?
1: Will be two vehicle collision. Gray Kia sedan versus a black Mercedes. No injuries. The other driver was intentionally, but they are going to stay. Vehicles are not blocking. They're going to be pulled off onto the shoulder.
2: Go ahead.
0: At Daly Middle School, they were running a fire drill, but somebody accidentally hit it as emergency. There's not an emergency. It's just actually a drill. The principal just called me, like, trying to switch it over and on the Raptor system.
1: Yeah.
4: The valley something.
1: Security check. 823, stand by, please. 10-4.

0: 823, go ahead.
1: Yes, ma'am. I finished the ski check for New Tech Middle. I'm going to take head notes with the results. I'm going to notify admin of the open doors. I'll be tonight.
0: 823-10-4.
2: 1368. This code 4, it is involving an ACC student. I'll be standing by to get some information.
1: 10-4. Can you put me on that internal security check, please?
0: 10-4.
3: I'll be directing traffic on campus.
2: 10-4.
4: 1343. 1343. And then on parking violation, lot E.
2: 10-4.

0: 21. Also, please be advised, per fire department, the line is high voltage.
1: 10-4, and TxDOT is clear. They're sending someone out right now.
2: Can I from Gilbert be brought to the gas pumps?
3: San Gabriel, and I'll be in route. I'll see.
0: 10-4.
1: Go ahead.
3: Bishop Matthew is 23, making entry.
1: So. Westbound. Unit 1, Baker 40 is en route. Grade 2, reckless driver in Baker 20, 12,400 block of North State Highway 130 southbound. It's going to be for a commercial vehicle with no plates that's driving on the shoulder. It's going to be blue and white in color, passing 437.
4: Go, Jenny. Motor 15, we're clear.
1: Unit Manor 51 is out on traffic at the 12,900 block of Fodark Road.

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2: 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Unit Mainer 15, I'm clear, code 4.
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2: Go ahead.
3: Actually, you tell me the vehicle in the car, Sam Young George. Can I start the next 51 for it? Back left's going to be down. Left side damage.
2: 10-4. 10-4.
4: Motor 21, can we get TxDOT out here with some signs?
2: 10-4. Valley 28. Valley 28. 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
2: Hey, did you talk to this other lady that just walked up on me?
1: Is it Jennifer?
2: Yes, the one you arrested the other day.
1: 10-4, we just spoke with her. National 71.
0: 10-4, 1-11 is on scene. 17,000, turn a block away, say Highway 71.
1: Can you show us some routes about?
0: 10-4.
3: Go ahead, sir.
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0: Manor 13 is out on traffic, 11,800 block East Coast 290 westbound.
1: Charles 20.
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1: 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It's going to be on a semi.
0: 10-4-243 status.
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0: 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Tower. You don't mean it, could you want to clear your code 4?

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3: 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Will this be for the Frausto subject?
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1: It's going to be in the student affairs suite, voting 1,000, 2,300. They will like a officer standing by for a student who's currently not being unruly, but they don't feel safe with him being alone with a female counselor while they try to switch him to a male counselor.
0: That works.
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Be advised, we do have a female caller who is irate on 911. She's called twice now. This is in reference to a traffic hazard that has allegedly been there for several days.

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5: Bucket Inglewood Ridge. Looks like it's going to be inside. It's 1601 East Water Lane. There's a white truck in the driveway next to lot 425. Caller can hear a male and a female yelling at each other and throwing items.

0: looking for two. 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
2: Unit address, the gentleman's servants at 1601 East Potter will be a white male and a white female. Unknown names of the subjects. Believe the disturbance was possibly physical.
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0: unit of the family servants on Slaughter Lane. 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
1: Trooper, there's going to be a probable staffer without a badge by the parking garage entry to P1 and P2, just to check.
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1: Sir, could you check to see, it's going to be Mr. First name Michael, a common spelling, last name Morrissey, that's going to be Mary, Oscar, Robert, Robert, Ida, Sam, Sam, Edward, Young.

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0: units, be advised we have a traffic accident on Loman Ford and Park Drive. 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
1: Is it roadblock?
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0: Getting more information at this time.
1: Door lock.
3: It appears it's between a metro bus and a vehicle.
1: 10-4, you can route.
0: 10-4. Baker, did you copy?
1: Baker 494, Coast Office on the 911 call, 500 Grand Ave, number 2103.
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0: You got 1 Baker 34. Are you clear on the caution?
1: 1 Baker 34, 10-4, I'm clear.

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1: Did they say they were still on the road? When did they pull off?
2: They were right in front of this Sago print, a little past Park Drive.
1: That's where I found
3: 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I'm not seeing the deal that you ran. Can you give me the 27?
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2: 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Tom Charles 7861. Green.
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2: I say.
1: Ten four. What's the location?
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1: Temple.
2: 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He was passed out, drooling. 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
1: Temple.

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3: 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All doors were secured. I'll be 10-8 on campus.
1: Go ahead.
3: Charlie, steering doors were found locked, secured, and functional. 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
1: 10-4.
0: Ready, 5 dispatch, also have 27 when you're ready.
1: Go ahead.
0: 218-36731, that's 218-37, correction, 36731. Buzz name, Coldwell.
1: 10-4.
4: Union 15, go ahead. 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Can you show me out on a criminal mischief at the intersection of 973 and Ring Road, code 4?
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0: 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Got a disturbance in room 808.
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2: 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I'll head that way until further.
1: Joe Valley 822, 1040, thank you.
3: Over to Casa Hall. You're going to meet with Junior and Roman. They're going to be installing some cameras. And just stay around with them until they're done.
0: Yeah, well, what's your name and what's the name of the company?
2: 101 is Kethra.
0: Therefore. About 815,
2: 822.
4: 1022.
5: 10-4. Dispatch clear. CVE 23,
4: go ahead.
5: CVE 23. Is there any Spanish features that are available to a trip?
6: West 4, 3713 for this month. Let's start the next 51 and route.
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0: 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Who's asking for a sign speaker?
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3: 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Omega 32 on primary. 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
0: Come on.
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0: Go ahead.
3: David 466, course office on verbal disturbance active, 1316 Town Center, number 3113. 1316 Town Center, number 3113. 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Is advising the female subject was possibly locked out of her apartment by a male at the residence. Female and male subjects are now outside arguing.
1: David 466.
4: Code 4, we'll advise when we make entry.
0: 10-4.
1: Cleveland Medical Office, Office Department Security Check.
3: Blue shorts, black shoes, has a tattoo on his left leg, is possibly leaving the scene at this time.
4: When we make an entry to apartment 216.
0: 10-4.
2: Hugo with the last four of the report for call.
3: 4149, repeating 4149. Units on the verbal disturbance active. Caller's advising that there was a physical altercation earlier. Male subject possibly dragged the female out of the apartment. Male subject is currently leaving the scene in a silver Nissan. 28 is Nora Charlie Frank 6778. Nora Charlie Frank 6778.
0: Occupied?
4: I'm an area.
3: 333, caller's advising the direction of travel is left towards the leasing office.
4: Stand for.
1: Turn on 35.

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3: 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Should come back to a 1988 Kenworth.
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1: Ten four. You know, 1 Baker 11, 1 Baker 16 in route. 42, violation of protective order. In Baker 10, 16908. Adventure Avenue.
0: Four four two, code four. 10 four.
2: Thirteen 43.
4: 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Parking lot.
0: 10 4.
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1: 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Copy. 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The complainant will be sitting in a gray Mazda CX-5.
0: Get the next record.
2: Go ahead.
0: From the next record, yeah.
2: 10-4.
3: 827.
4: Security check complete. You show all interior doors are found locked and secure. I'll be 10-8 on campus.
0: Check
4: because
0: I don't LP. King Charles John 1286. What did that come back to? Go ahead.
5: TS-49, subject Wooster returns negative, has a deal that is clear through 2026.

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1: Yes.
0: 10-4, thank you.
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1: 10-4.

0: 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We're right here on your right.
1: Eight
2: 1-1. Sergeant McManner, all exterior doors working properly secure. One interior door is open to be fixed. David 1. Joe.

United Baker 10, we're holding a priority 2 reckless driver at the 16,400 block of Parkview Drive. It's going to be for a blue motorcycle that's speeding through the neighborhood. Driver was last seen wearing no helmet, black cap, and black shirt. United Baker 18, I'm clearing route. United Baker 12, I'm clearing code 4.

0: 259 code 4.
1: Yeah, Valley 15.
2: Yeah, Valley 15.
1: Valley 15.
2: Del Valley 815, go ahead.
1: Parties have been separated. Parents has been contacted. Everything will be handled administratively. I'll be tonight.
2: Careful.

0: 120, 21 dispatch. 24. Three one six, go ahead.
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0: 10-4.
2: 466, checking out status.
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2: Can you show me how to assist motorist at 23555 Hamilton Pool?
1: 10-4. One thing, can you 21 me on my county, please? 10-4, we're trying.
3: Hey, can you ask that guy if he's got the code for the front door lock?
1: 309, probably not 302. 10-4.
2: 442, making issue 2, apartment 122.
1: Go ahead.
2: Victor 11, X-ray, Frank, 4771. Vehicle's unoccupied.
1: 10-4.
2: Eight 830, dispatch.

0: Can you start me on a security check? Open those.
1: /497-466 negative. He's getting locked out of his app. I can either run a key over to you, or we can go to the front office and have them open it for her.
2: Ten-4. If we can get the key, not have to bother the front office, then that would be preferable.
1: 10-4.
3: 407-466. Are we gonna have an offense?
2: Negative.
1: 10-5. 466. Yeah, 1-4-6-4. I have a code for you.
2: 10-4.
1: It's gonna be 1-4-6-4-0-3-0.

0: Giovanni, 14, go ahead.
1: We had a tardy college. I'm fixing to walk out. Go show me tonight.
0: So.
2: Did that work?
3: Standby 3-3-3.

0: 7, that's negative.
1: 10-4, I'm looking at the code. It's 146403, and then push the check mark. The check mark.
2: Yeah, Manor 12, I'm clear, code 4.

0: 305.
1: Go ahead.
0: I ran one. Can you run it through APD and see if he's got any warrants?
2: Accessing it, but the renter's lock is thrown right now, so we're not going to be able to get it with that. We're going to need a key.
3: 10-4. I just got the key. Do you, we need to hold him for anything else?
2: No, negative. We don't have an offense.
1: Go ahead.
4: 10-1 in custody.
1: 10-4.
5: Yeah, criminal trespass call for service.
1: 10-4.

0: 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Mustang Ridge 3, Mustang Ridge 9.
1: Go ahead, sir.
0: That guy was already warned a couple days ago not to go back there, so

0: 343, our internet and phone lines are down.
1: 804, 10-4.
2: What's that, Ridge 9?
3: You must have Ridge 9, go ahead.
2: I thought we were in another unit.
3: 10-4.
4: Mustang Ridge, Cat 2, I'm 23 with him.
3: 10-4.
2: I'm not going to touch you.
1: Go ahead.
4: Got another text of 28.
1: Standby.
3: It's going to be for a landline that disconnected, attempting callback to the Home Depot.
4: We don't need to return. 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
1: Go ahead.
5: Rover Patrol complete. 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

0: 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Can we just confirm that AP does not have a record and route?
1: They do not.
0: Tell them.
1: APD has cleared the scene.

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1: Go ahead.
0: Yes, ma'am. Senator Mojeda, show me a route to DAP for a walkthrough.

0: 干活。
1: Figure that far. Figure 723 at the BD.
2: 806. All exterior doors and interior doors are locked in picture. Back in, heading to the high school.
0: 10-4.
1: Call was already from APD. It's going to be for a suicide. It's going to be coming from 4924 Hazelnut Lane.It's going to be for a suicidal 99 subject on 973 and 130 and a silver Ford Escape. Still getting further for a direction of traffic. Correction, direction of travel.
0: 10-4.
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1: West Pecan, 2602 West Pecan, Freddy's. It's an audible alarm, back entry exit. Approximately 8 minute time delay.
2: I'm out of transportation.
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1: It'll be Texas X-ray John Nora 7411. 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
0: That vehicle is coming back negative 29 to a 2010 gray Toyota. First owner is a Lizardo Carbonell out of Pflugerville, Texas. I'm checking the ACC affiliation now.
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3: 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He's still Mustang Ridge 9 transporting one male to Global County. 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
1: 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One Victor 18, check in status.
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0: Central.
4: Minute 13. Can you 2729? I'm having MDC issues and I'm code 4.
0: Minute 13, 10-4, go ahead.
4: Last name is Lee Lincoln Edward. First name is Tram Tom Robert Adam Mary. Date of birth is 08/22/1998. Asian female.
0: 10-4.
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3: I'm letting you know, Rector has possession of the vehicle.
0: 10-4. Manor 13, return.
4: Manor 13, go ahead.
0: Manor 13, DL is eligible, expires September 2026, no to the 9 only.
4: Network. You're telling me you said it worked.
0: 10-4.
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0: Can you start APD and fire to my location for collision? I'm going to be at the 4600 block of South IH-35 Service Road, right in front of the, looks like it's the Audi dealership. Female looks like she may be injured. I'll be checking.
1: 10-4.
2: Copy that. 827, I'm out at the high school.
1: 827, 10-4. 150, have a call of an auto pedestrian at 1700 San Jacinto Garage R, first floor. Subject will be bleeding but responsive. Have EMS started. APD is also en route.

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5: Can you add me to the HUV complaint, the collision prior?
1: Received.
5: And then go with the case number of stuck in a community request.
1: Case number is
0: 2603348.
1: My
0: security know about it. 1-David-41, 28 by Vin. 1-David-41. Vin's going to be 1-Boy-7. King Charles, 2-3 Charles, 2 Tom, John 1, 6-8, 2-3-7.
1: 10-4.
6: Alright, I'm at Seagate. 10-4.
1: Seagate. Can you turn you on dispatch?
0: 10-4.
7: 12-0 security check here at Deckard Middle School.
1: 10-4. You know what, Baker 13, go ahead.
8: 1-Baker-32, can you start the next 51 for Class A? It's going to be over 63,000 pounds.
1: Copy, next 51 for Class C, over 1,000 pounds. What was the rest?
7: It had gone across the street towards Taco Stand, but it's already gone from there as well. It went towards 71, but that was pretty bad. 2 minutes right after y'all pulled in, maybe right before y'all pulled in.
0: And 4.
8: Yeah, Valley, the 6-0-3.
7: 0-3.
8: Sir, can you send me a picture of that vehicle, please?
7: Yeah, 10-4. It appears to be a white Honda Accord.
8: 10-4. I believe it's the same vehicle of the from the use of services recently.
6: Go ahead. I'm headed back to Creedmoor unless you need me.
0: Hey, yeah, thanks, sir.
3: David 391, clear yourself, assigned to assist, call me BS 21.

0: You don't want to do it at 45.
1: Want to do it at 45.
0: Reference the call 41's on. I'm going to be responding back to the check welfare we were at earlier, 1601 East Slaughter, lot 426. Supposedly that's where he came from. And possibly there are some parts to that vehicle there on the property.
1: 10-4.
2: Yeah, 10-4.

0: 040 will be making entry.
1: 10-4. Driver, 10,100 block of 290. It's going to be eastbound at Black Tundra, weaving back and forth, doing 90 miles per hour. Last seen at Ledgestone Terrace, call a life site. County clear, we'll also advise APD.

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1: Go ahead.
0: Did you check both units 20 for making entry?
1: Central.
0: Four 40, call for.
1: Ten four.
2: BK, unit 1920, 20 Lake Travis units.

0: 1205 to 1920. Go ahead.
1: Yes, sir. A couple of BK units are out at the 3501 Ranch Road 620 South with four juveniles from the high school. Can we make a location there?
0: I'll try to get a hold of a high school unit. 505 to 504.
2: Mustang Ridge 927.
3: Yeah, Mustang Ridge 9, go ahead.
2: Last name is going to be Collins, Charles Ocean, Lincoln Hyatt. Ida North Ham, First Native, Arnold, Common Collins, 1964.
3: Unimustang Ridge 9, go ahead again with the first name, kind of copy.
0: Did you switch over to that channel to handle that call?
2: Send me Arnold, Adam, Robert, Nora, Ocean, Lincoln, David.
3: 10-4. 505, I'm not clear.
0: I'll try to 21.
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2: Ida North Ham, First Native, Arnold, Common Spelling, 1964.

0: 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I'm not clear.
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0: 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Senior High.
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4: 452, we only got the Travis County confirmation.
5: 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And if they do, send that down to Central Booking.
4: 10-4.

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0: 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Go ahead and start confirmation.
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1: Two 21's on traffic, 9700 block, Research Boulevard, northbound.

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2: 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Everything's all right. Just taking a nap. Student ID 248-6639.
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0: Austin 7B112, APD requesting a trooper 225 with him at Dale Seaton. They are following the EMS from the parking garage incident.
1: 10-4, they want to follow on to the hospital.
0: Hospital to Dale Seaton, they want a trooper to meet them there.
1: Sure, I'll be there. I'm just finishing up changing the tire, and I'll get off and then get on that call.
0: 10-4. Where are they?
2: One day 45, first 28 is going to be David Boy Roberts, 0451. Check. Next one is personalized. Out of Texas, Union Mary, George Ocean, Frank Robert.
0: 10-4.

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1: 1-45, go ahead.
0: 1-45, both are returning negative expired registrations. The first one comes back to a 97 Chevy pickup. Owner shows to be a Tommy Alwine out of Whitney, Texas. The second comes back to a 2005 Ford, green in color, to a Gary Underwood out of Austin.
1: 10-4, those are the vehicles. Thank you, ma'am.
0: Devil. Sound 4.

0: I was your boss.
1: What's it goes five?
0: Can we add fire to this call? I'm not going to be able to cut this branch down.
1: 10-4.

0: Vader 11, I'm clear, code 4.
1: No more Ramirez, 27 out of Round Rock, not eligible, expired 2019. Canceled airlock required. Revoked medical advisory board. No reply. No 29.
2: 49, clear citation.
0: Received. 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
3: 845, go ahead.
0: 1845, that VIN returns negative. It expired June 2017 on a 98 Harley, black in color, comes back to a Johnson, the Wernberg out of Plantersville.
3: 10-4, thank you, ma'am. I'm code 4.
0: 10-4, I'm clear. Be advised, it does come back as a salvage vehicle.
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2: 44.
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0: County to all West Unit, Special Attention David 40, holding a CMS on Whiskey River.
4: 452, the other warrants confirmed.
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0: 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It's going to be for a 91-year-old female that's not awake. She is breathing. She was choking.
2: 1320.
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Westlake Hills 5 is code 4. Unit 1, David 31, Constable 318 en route to assist EMS. It's been upgraded to a priority 1. They're starting CPR instructions.

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0: 100 block 620 north. Texas temp tag is Tom Mary Paul, 65, Adam, George Adam, black F-150. He's towing a trailer with no license plate.
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0: 259. 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
2: David Young, Charles, 5252. 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
3: 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Minute 13, that address is going to be 12911 Feltex Drive, Manor.
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1: Go ahead.
2: Security check's going to be complete at Bluebonnet Trails. All exterior doors are locked and secured. I have one interior door, conference room 113. Door was unlocked, resecured by myself. And I have one interior deficiency door, cafeteria door 141.3. It's an ongoing issue where the latch doesn't latch properly at the top. A work order's been submitted, and it's still ongoing at this time. Admin's been advised, email sent to me.
1: My name is 45.
3: I briefed William 22. Can you have one of the auto theft detectives or supervisor give me a 21? We've got some parts that belong in this truck over the stolen vehicle that's been recovered. They're pretty large, and we don't know how to get them back to that truck, but I'll tell them that owner where this guy lives.
1: 10-4.
0: It is now working. It's still an intermittent issue, but it is now working at this time. You can have me 10-8 on campus.
1: One-12, are you ready to copy?
0: Go ahead.
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2: Three 18, code 4, CPR still in progress.
1: Hospital 318, I'm clear. Dickerson status.
3: 314, he's on west. 314, correction, he's on SO Adam.
1: 10-4.
4: Valley 806. All units of the HECO involved in the disturbance are back in. They're all going to be handled administratively.
1: Go ahead. 770, you can cancel on that alarm. The alarm company called back advising accidental.
4: Received.

0: 二点金。
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0: Both last names are Hernandez, Hernandez, and then the first name, I'll spell it for you. It's Frank, Robert, Ocean, Mary, Edward, Nora, Charles, Ida, Ocean, and date of birth 11/25/1992.

0: received, was that Hernandez with a Z or an S on the end?
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1: 10-4. Outside the weight room, possibly pulling down his pants.
2: Okay. 1739, did you copy?
0: 10-9.
2: 1762 is requesting backup at the middle school for a male subject outside the weight room, possibly pulling his pants down.
0: Bro.
2: Temple.
0: 35, sorry.
3: To Austin, I'll be transporting 77-10-95. My starting mileage is 5768.
1: 10-4, consul time 11:48.
3: Correction on that mileage, 5768-1.
1: 7-9, if you receive.
4: Valley Infantry, I got one of the parties. They've been separated.
1: No GL or ID card found for that name and date of birth.
0: 752, copy.
1: Thirty-two, excuse me, 39, 35,
0: did you copy? Copy. Come on. 35, 6.
1: Yep. 1-45.
0: We're going to have an auto theft unit assigning here in a minute. He's going to come retrieve the parts that were taken from the 99 vehicle and take them back to that truck so we don't have to divulge the address to the victim of the 99 vehicle.
1: 10-4.
0: Day 45. I'm going to stay on scene until he arrives.
1: I'm clear.

0: Unit West Echo 16 is en route to the alarm, 3702 Quorum Cove, the Slack residence. It's going to be an audible for the entry door.
1: Unit 16, you got traffic?
2: I have a name and date of birth.
3: Go ahead with that.
2: First name Brian. Boy, Robert, Young, Adam, Nora. Last name Snyder. Sam, Nora, Young, David, Edward, Robert. 6/12/1982.
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0: Unit CVE-23, I have Avila's and Gabe's en route.
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1: Copy.
2: Units, be advised, EMS will be en route to the high school. There was a freshman having a seizure. No LE is requested.
1: Correction, monitor room.
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0: Del Valley 15.
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0: Yes, ma'am. Be advised, everything's code 4. Parties are separated. They're out with admin now. 822 is with me. He left his radio inside his unit. So if anybody's trying to contact them, they can reach out.
1: 10-4.
2: All right, so show me out.
1: 10-4.

Unit 1 David 13 is about to check welfare, 11811 West US 290 at McCoy's. It's going to be for a mail truck that's in the center turn lane for over an hour. The hazards are on.

1762. Hi, Sheila Snyder, Brian, with that birthday out of Jonestown, Texas. His driver's license is not eligible, expired in 2007. It's negative 99.

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0: Спасибо большое, Ансарс. Unit 247 status.
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0: 258. 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

0: 1762. I ran the DL through Flex, attached some conditions of bond and the DL.
1: Shot call just came out of 744 West Lane Cannon on APD. Can you check and see what unit that's in? 10-4.

0: 4674 County.
1: Yeah, 4674. Go ahead.
0: You want that case number for the collision LTS?
1: It's going to be 262-380-370, repeating 262-380-370. And are you code 4?
0: I'm code 4.
1: Clear, code 4. Sound 4. As of right now, they just advised 2 minutes ago that the subject sent a photo with cuts on their arms. No other info. No description. I just have a name for Eric Rodriguez, born 2003. I'll go ahead and run him. There's no description as of right now. We just have a name, Eric Rodriguez, born 2003.
2: Inform clear. We're pulling up outside the building now.
1: 10-4. I'll go ahead and run into. Two-five-eight status. 10-22.
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0: 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Ruby
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0: 1761 status.
1: Go ahead. We made contact with the subject. He can slow down the APD units, but keep them coming. He says the scratches are cat scratches.
0: 10-4, I'll let him know.
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0: Yeah, Mater 103, go ahead.
2: Sam, can you show all units 1085, please?
0: 10-9.
2: Can you show units 1085?
0: 10-4.
1: Yeah, 4.

0: 1761.
1: Is O'Baker?
0: Anybody gonna go ahead?
1: Hey, we also have a call for this Eric Rodriguez, this 10th suicide. Just confirming that y'all made contact with him.
2: Six on Baker to the APD unit. Hopefully units are out. We're talking to him now.
1: Okay, and y'all are at Maha Road?
2: Negative, on West Lane Cannon.
1: No, I'm clear. We're about to be there.
2: Not clear.
3: I'll call one time.

0: 13 collision.
1: Good.
0: 5700 block of West US 290. It's going to be the eastbound lanes. The number one lane, at least, is going to be blocked.
1: Tower.
0: And from the looks of the vehicle, we're probably going to need EMS and fire.
2: In the middle of the turn lane blocking.
1: 10-4. Travel.
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0: I think you might have me in the wrong place. 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
2: Do you see a APD calling for this? 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
0: 10-4. It's going to be a Tesla. Looks like all 4 wheels are going to be down.
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0: Right. 10-4, I'm going for
3: it. 10-4.
4: I'm walking up to it now, but this is a little bit for the vehicle. It'll probably be needed.
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2: 259. This is for 43 Madison Court. 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
3: Show me out on a vehicle. 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
1: Send it.
3: It's going to be in Lot A on Victor Lincoln George 6911. Victor Lincoln George 6911 via white. Where are the two door?
1: 10-4.
4: The LTS vehicle is going to be a white Chevy Silverado. Looks like a work truck that maybe do windows. It was last seen eastbound. And I have a 28 for the Lexus.
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0: 306, 313. Are you on the proper?
1: Read there, Gene. That's 10-4. We're on the property. We're on the inside lane, covering the inside shoulder and lane number one. Fire is already here blocking.
0: 10-4.

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1: 13-13. Myself with 33 and 43 will be in lot B when parking violations. 10-4.

0: 67.
1: Texas 28, William Victor Frank, 4130. William Victor Frank, 4130, Jeep Black, at the 80,000 block of Sierra Parkway. You go, ma'am.
2: Go ahead.
1: If you can add the next case number to the card, please, and then do the card one time.
2: Travel.
3: Capital
2: 8726.
3: 73, you have those. That's coming to you.
2: DPS also in last, you're coming in low volume.
3: 23 of the county jail.
2: Expires July 2027, 2012 Jeep, black in color, registered to Tommy Steiner, Wimberley, Texas. Insurance is confirmed.
1: 7-4.
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1: 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We'll be 1087. 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
3: 1205 Honeysuckle Lane, 1205 Honeysuckle Lane. EMS is 76 to this address. Caller is advising he believes his wife passed away.
0: 466-75. 535, we'll take primary on it.

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0: 10-4. 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
1: Dakota, what's it? 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
4: Christopher Glover, flag MHC, suicidal ideations, and EMS is starting CPR instructions.
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0: Go ahead.
1: 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I'll be running live from Simon. I'm far away.
0: 10-4.

0: PR is in progress. Fire has advised they do have rigor.
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4: Can you put me in Adam 193 in a gym? 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
0: Last name Smith, first name Wanda, middle of Glover, black female, approximately 60, 65 years of age.
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0: Please be advised, we have a VCO noise complaint at 2500 Patriot Drive. 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
1: 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Unit 1-2, for the initial altitude 13 at my location.
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5: 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I'm caught. We'll give an update when I call.
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0: 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Confirmed information was exchanged 1085, myself, N56.
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0: 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Can I get Victor 7-7?
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0: Hey.
2: You had the call from MCOT coming.
1: Sam 171, ground traffic, you're interblocking, so I see. 553. Good. Time of this, 12:46 by Dr. Everett.
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0: Go ahead.
1: I'm 10-8 on Truman Cove. No law enforcement needed. I'll be en route to Patriot Drive.
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6: Capital
0: for the 906.
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2: Yes, ma'am. 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Exterior only.
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0: 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I'm at 1378. We'll be going with 1307 to the Salvation.
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0: 1 Baker 11, 1 Baker 12 en route. Prairie 2, disturbed standby in Baker 10, 16400, North IH 35, Service Road southbound at Siege Recovery. The caller's trying to get her ID out of the vehicle, and they are refusing to let her. Caller is already on scene, no weapons.
1: Two five eight to 260. If you want to head over to my location.
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0: caller will be a black female, last seen wearing a black shirt, brown jean print shorts.
1: Hey, one three.
2: 813.
1: Let's see, receive the alert in the check pad room for a man in middle school, boy 226. You can suspend my security check at this time.
2: 813-10-4, I still have them. I'm not hearing anything going on in that room at this time.
0: A19-Dispatch. I'll be speaking to Grand Central Family Office, and this is going to be case number 26-00452.
3: And for the 20, it's going to be William Young, Nora 2965, with that looking gray Volvo.
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0: Parking violation.
3: I'll be 10-8. From this call, we got 1 security check, please.

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1: Fine.
0: Yeah, to the court. You're doing green flag check for the drunk.
1: 10-9.
0: Are you doing the pre-flight check for the drunk?
1: 10-4.
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2: 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Going to be launching it to do a surveillance around the house.
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0: 1366 return. 1366. Vehicle is negative 29, comes back to a 2000 black Cadillac. Registered owner is a Jermaine route out of Manor, Texas.
2: 10-4, thank you.
3: 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Jimmy's going to contact your 21.
4: 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I can provide you over Teams my trainee's work number.
3: 10-4, that'll work.
0: Yeah, cool.
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0: 10-4, 1356.
5: 6, negative, we got it.
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2: 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We're still getting further. Caller is arguing with someone in the background and not responding to call taker.

0: kids and rest of the disturbance on Custer's Creek. 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The argument started over Wi-Fi at the location.
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3: That vehicle comes back negative 29 to a 2016 black Chevy. First owner is Ricardo Fuente Jr. out of Del Valle, Texas.
1: 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I'll be 10-86.
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0: Seven Cigarettes 5 is out on traffic, 14,000 block of Maha Road.
1: Eight oh five.
0: 243 score 4.

0: 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He returns.
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0: It's going to be -99. It's going to be for a title only. It expires in 2026. Returning to a 2018 Jeep SUV, white in color. The registered owner is going to be State Farm.

0: 1 Charlie 22 and 30 is in route. 42 check welfare and Charlie 10, 9605 Capitol View Drive. Was transferred from Houston PD. Complainant is requesting a check on their brother, stating the brother sent a text advising my depression is too much. Tell mom I love her. The brother also advised thereafter, just kidding, bad joke, checking on a Christopher, date of birth 2/26/78. Nothing Rich 5, code 4.
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3: 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Adam 139, Adam 139, due to AC issues, and pending the work order for David 102, David 102. 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
0: 10-4. Units around to Chuck Welfare and Charlie 10. 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There will be one cat at the residence. Residence is on a mobile, is a mobile home. Just one mobile home on the property. 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
1: 18 dispatch.
2: They've got a student with a nurse in my office. Nothing major, but she's checking right now.
0: It's a voicemail.
1: I'm sorry, you're going to have to re-advise. I was already.
2: Yes, I have the nurse and a female student in my office right now. The incident that happened, I'm code 4. Nothing major. She's taking care of it. I just want to advise.
1: 10-4. 819, did you have traffic?
3: We're glad to show you back to me. I'll be waiting for another parent to walk into the office.
1: 819-4.
3: 819 dispatch. Also, that's going to be for a different case number. I have that case number for you whenever you're ready.
1: Go ahead.
3: It's going to be case number 26-00476. 26-00476.
1: 10-4.
4: Seven 749 citation.
3: Perfect.

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1: Hey, 1-2.
0: Code 4, they've cleared out of my office. It's going back to the nurse's office. One of the students has had something stuck in his skin. Like I said, code 4, nothing major. They're just going back to the nurse's office to clean it up.
1: 10-4.
0: Dispatch, A1-2 dispatch. I'll put a CAD note in for you as well.
1: 10-4.
2: Code 4.
1: Code 4.
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0: Come on, I have mid assist in D217, student field is 40 on it. Everything's code 4 right now.
1: Ten four.

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0: 818.
1: Rally patrol complete. Nothing to report. I'll be tonight on campus. Yes, ma'am. I'll be 10 a.m. I'll be making contact with parent here momentarily, and I'll have an incident report for you shortly.
2: Advising his mother's unresponsive, is advising she's cold and might be gone. Female is advised to have cancer, is 71 years old, not awake, not breathing.

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2: 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From the IHOP.
1: 10-9, what's the location again? 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
1: 10-4.
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1: 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Okay.
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1: 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Unit Mater 15, set on traffic 300 block East Parsons Street.

0: talk to him for, it's going to be obvious. Several. I'll give you a TOD here in a second. Several. Overdose on narcotics.
1: 10-4.
0: Want to say a 40-year-old white male. He is conscious and breathing. He just took a couple pills because he was depressed.
1: 10-4.
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1: 10-4. Unit CIT 12, I'm clear. You're en route.

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1: Provided, located at 27 for a Janet Riggins subject. It's been headed to the colon sent to you. 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
2: Alright.
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1: Address to 12904 Lost Ridge Circle. 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Showing to be an Adam 30.
2: Jones 745, I'm clearing. 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
3: 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It's going to be 453-64005.
4: Eight one seven.
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0: 10-4.
1: Howdy all, West Unit Special Edition, Adam 30. In reference to that, it says fire. It looks like it's going to be a half acre that's on fire. You know, 1 David 21, I'm clear. You're on route to that. It says fire, 12904 Lost Ridge Circle.

0: have arrived on scene. I got Texas plate when you're ready.
1: Copy, go ahead.
0: John William John, 6513. It's going to be a silver Lexus, four door.
1: Received. Units him out to the assist fire. They're advising it's going to be down the long driveway from the listed address. 106.
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2: All units not at Decker Middle School for the drill. Please move to secondary. 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Please move to secondary.

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0: 10 out West Unit Specialization Westlake Hills, holding a collision on BK. Unit Westlake Hills 5 to route to the collision. Priority 2, 5100 block of BK Road. Two vehicles involved. They are not blocking. Unknown injuries. A light blue sedan versus a small white truck.
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2: Unit 1 Baker 42, I'm clearing ground SFF to Tesla. It's going to be for one subject that's detained for coffer theft. The complaint is going to be Tesla security. Possibly two additional subjects located in the West Contractor's lot. No weapons, unknown intox.

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2: 42 South Austin.
1: Yes.
0: Thirteen forty-three.
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0: 10-4.
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0: Subject vehicle is going to possibly be a white Mitsubishi Lancer with a black hood. Direction travel is westbound on Howard Lane towards the warehouses in the area. That just occurred. The plan is in the parking lot.

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1: No return on First of Judy out of Texas. I did get a return out of Tyler in the house. She just showed up a expired California driver's license back in 2021.
2: 752 copy. I spelled her last name wrong. The last letter is S as in Sam, not F. You can rerun it. She says she does have a Texas deal.
0: Received.

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0: 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Baraja, Francois, showing conditions of bonds, negative 29.

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3: 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The concessions are clear. Both manholes are clear. I'm still working on the gym and locker rooms.
2: All right, 10-4. Did you hear that, Wilson? Everything up here is clear. We're going to the gym and the locker rooms.
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1: 10-4.
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0: Mustang Ridge Cat 2, 27.
3: Okay. 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
2: On 10-4, 10-25, actually 10-21 for damage to one of the guard shacks.
3: Which one? And I'll be in route.
2: Jensen.
1: In that way.
2: Austin 7201, that vehicle has since left the complex.
3: And 4. Did we get a 28 by chance?
2: Or Victor 5778. Took a left on Denson.

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0: Ten four, Tango 99. 10-4, Street 43, my cat's not working.
1: 10-4. Hey, Mayor 12, is that on traffic on East US 290 eastbound? Hey, 15?
2: Lockdown drill is complete here, Decker. Repeating, lockdown drill is complete here, Decker. Your time.
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1: 10 Sunset Valley, holding a theft priority 2 at Plato's Closet.
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1: 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So there's going to be a white male wearing a black shirt, blue jeans, stole something, but unknown item. It just occurred.
0: Give me a call, clear your code 4.

0: and Sunset Valley units about to this theft. The subject has red or blonde hair, possibly 35 years old. Subject has left the store walking back towards the Home Depot. And he put the item that was taken in his pants.
1: Lethal debrief in room 203.
0: 815.
1: 815, William.
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0: 1735, I show you en route to 21101 Bobby Ford for a closed patrol.
1: 35 dispatch. I actually cleared that just before 2 o'clock. I'm headed to the base.
0: 10-4.
2: Eagles 5 is code 4.
3: T-22 to that last unit was going to be a test.
0: 0-4.

0: too.
1: Go ahead.
0: Correction, 452, be someone detained.
1: 10-4.
0: Dispatch.
1: Go ahead.
0: I'll handle that. San Angel call after La Mesa.
1: 10-4.
2: That after action is still going on. I'm going to be 762 Decker Elementary for dismissal.
1: 10-4. Eight one one.

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0: 7 boy 604 Austin.
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0: 7 boy 604 Austin. Can you check on that 27 I ran out of New York to make sure that it's valid?
1: 10-4, it's not attached to the call.
0: 10-4, let me attach it.

0: offense, sir.
1: Good.
0: Make the last four. 4204, repeating 4204. I'm sorry, dispatch. Go with the last four again. 4204, repeating 4204.
2: 390, what's the last four of the phone number?
3: 7 boy 2 1.
2: I'm going to be at the maintenance classroom 2.2161.
4: Seen South Allen Saxon. Correction, the subject left the scene, South Allen Saxon.

0: Austin 7 Blue 201. Austin 7 Blue 201.
1: Yes, ma'am. So there's no physical damage to the guard shack. The only damage is the cinder block in front of it was pushed. The majority of damage will be to the person's vehicle. According to the address on the vehicle, can you show me en route to 4330 Bull Creek Road? I'm going to go look for the vehicle.
0: Send for him.
2: We make an entry at unit 4305.
0: Go ahead.
3: 2400 block 620 south. Yeah, Wendy's. It's a partial Texas plate. Texas Young Frank John 4. I'll have to get the rest for you here in a sec. It's a white Ram 1500.
0: Received. User has a collision leaving the scene. Complaint advised, there's a male subject that was driving originally and then left the scene on foot. Bulldog. Complaint is requesting a 1017 at 10807 Baxton Road. Have a video.

Units responding to the collision leaving the scene. Complainant now stating the subject is possibly a Hispanic male, last seen wearing a gray shirt, black pants. Possible DOT of Southbound and Taxton Road.

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0: Can you put me on a motors assist at Loman Spur and Ranch Road 620 South?
1: Received.
0: Yeah, Texas plate when you're ready.
1: Go ahead.
0: Victor King, Young, 7471. It's going to be a black four-door SUV.

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0: Can you put me on an exterior security check, please?
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1: 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Unit other 15 is code 4.
0: One in HLC, as well as you can show me in front of the police office, taking a report.
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4: I have an emergency alert button from Manor Middle School Conference B214. They're not answering, but they put me on hold as well.
3: 10-4, you can show me around.

0: 813, I attempted to call the extension back with no answer.
1: 813, we're code 4, accidental press. Call was trying to be made to front office, accidental, you show me 10-8.
0: Yeah.

0: Charlie 20 units, holding up priority 2, check welfare at Circuit of Americas and Pierce Lane. Southwest. En route, priority 2, check welfare in Baker 10, 14583, Robert I. Walker Boulevard.
1: Three, 43, probation will be testing another one of the panic alarm buttons. It's just a test.
2: Do you want to be added to the follow-up call?
0: Yeah.

0: will be for Marlene that has SI with intent. The complaint is going to be with outpatient psychiatric. It's going to be third-party info that's coming in. Slow to come.
1: Exterior security check at this time, man.
2: 813,
1: we have one detained.
0: Sounds like 10, I'm clear one detained.
3: Paul 333, verbal disturbance active.
4: Good.
3: 1301 West Liverpool Parkway, CVS. 1301 West Liverpool Parkway at CVS. Multiple callers on the line advising of a shoplifter. We can hear a female yelling in the background.
0: Go ahead.
5: 42. Yeah. Number 31, I can't get my NBC issues resolved just yet. Can't get logged in. Go ahead and show me 41, but out of service, please.
0: 10-4, what's your employee number?
5: 406, sir.
0: 10-4.
1: Of the location at Medical Parkway in St. Rock.
0: Precinct.
3: Traffic control, you can also show me 42.
0: Yeah, what? 818 dispatch. 553 to 474. Five is on traffic, 4300 block of BK. Go ahead. Can you show me top 42?
3: 474, is that for me?
0: Copy. Sammy is in Ralphie. 04.
3: Yeah.
0: 765, go ahead.
3: 3526-7453.
0: 36. 10-4-817.
3: Go ahead.
0: Are you still at Mega Ridge?
3: Negative. I'm about a block south there.

0: Park 63, I'm clear out of priority 2, collision at the 300 block of East Burnham Street.
1: Eastman 7-10-4, I'm 7-6. William Zebra Young, 3214.
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0: Austin, contact made with 7 Boy 604.
1: Subjects advised to have left in a blue vehicle. 28 is Victor X-ray William 3085. Victor X-ray William 3085. Caller's advising possibly total theft at least $400.
2: Jensen shows eligible, current, and clear. I'm also showing return on your name and date of birth, showing you have an expired driver's license. Otherwise, eligible and clear.
1: Received.
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2: Unit Meter, K9-2, set on traffic, 12,600 block of Greg Meter.

the address to check welfare on Robert I. Walker. Complainant advises on a video call with the patient. Does not see any weapons. The patient denies hurting himself. Unimaker, County 2, I'm clear, code 4. Unimaker 18, I'm clear, code 4.

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0: That name is going to be Boy, Ocean, Sam, Tom, Adam, Nora, Tom, Zebra, Ocean, George, Lincoln, Ocean, Union. First name is going to be Michael, Mary, Ida, Charles, Henry, Adam, Edward, Lincoln. Date of birth is 06-04-1987, white male.
1: 10-4.
2: 0878, white Tesla.
1: Received.
3: It's across the street. 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
5: Good. I'll have A28, one of the vehicles. They kind of just split up in the parking lot over here. 128 is X-ray Mary Lincoln 3812. And that driver is going into the L&L Donuts. And I have the other vehicle here pulling up.

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2: 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You must have reached 9, I'm clear, code 4.
3: 17.
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4: William George Victor, 3982. William George Victor, 3982. I'll be clear on returns.
3: 10-4.
2: -99, clear and current, expires 2034.
1: 10-4, shows code 4, so it's going to be a stalled out vehicle right at the intersection of Pierce and Circuit of the Americas.
2: 10-4.
5: BJ from Traffic Control. Can you also resend that information to the email? I have not received it.
3: 10-4, she's still in the lobby waiting.
5: Can you run a text LP for me? It's going to be X-ray Lincoln Nora 3356. X-ray Lincoln Nora 3356. And if you could, just get a hold of them. They're parked in the fire lane, front of building 1000 on the west entrance.
1: PD.
3: Ten four, break 811. I resent that information.
6: Two. For 43, we're going to be having a fire drill here at the high school momentarily. You can disregard any alarms or phone calls.
5: 55, 56, 20. 56, I'm on the east entrance of 31,000.
3: 1356, showing as the adjunct faculty.
5: Do you have a phone number on file?
3: Send it.
2: Go ahead.
5: My cell phone will be at 12, will be at 3000 Charlotte.
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5: 3000 Shoreline.
2: 10-4.
5: Finger 52.
3: Denied renewal failure to appear, negative 29.
7: EMS to our file location, please. I got a female subject complaining of head pain. And if you can roll the next 51 as well to my location for William Zebra Young.
2: 10-4.
8: He was leaving that as a cat for now. I was just talking. You had a conversation with the driver. I'm just going to gather some information up because the reporter probably had an LP. You can just leave that as a cat for now. I'll be in service.
9: And tonight from Hornsby, back out of Daly.
3: Careful.

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2: 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They're going to be towing it themselves or working on it on the side.
3: 10-4.
1: 1521 dispatch.

0: Mainer 52.
1: Yeah, Mainer 52, go ahead.
0: Yes, ma'am. The Ford doesn't have insurance, so can you send me another 51, please?
1: 10-4.
2: Were you able to get a return on the 28th provider deal?
1: Sorry. 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
0: I'm clear it says tamper, but does it say tamper on doors or windows?
1: They gave us no other information, just point of activation, back door tamper alarms.
0: I'm clear. I'm making my way to the backyard. I'm just free there.

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4: 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We just pulled up, had three subjects take off running off in the woods. We'll keep us on status. We're going to be checking this out.
3: 7-4.
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0: at 1 Baker 18 is en route for Junior Welfare and Baker 10 at 14718 North ICH 35 southbound 0 drones.
1: Play this closet.
0: Sunset Valley 4104. Sounds like screaming coming from underground. Passing near IHOP and Whataburger.
1: 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You're only at 1 Middle Gate, still not functioning properly.

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2: Yes, ma'am. I'm Kenny from traffic control, and I'll be 1042 for the evening. Have a good night.
3: 1042.
4: LA 28. LA 28. I'll be 42. Have a good night. 10-4. 900 going for that access. 10-4.

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0: 1 Baker 40.
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0: Can I give you a 28?
1: Go ahead.
0: Tom, Boy, Mary, 8771. And if you can set the next 51, I'll put up.
1: 10-4, is this going to be for the theft call at Tesla?
0: 10-X.
1: This is for the Tesla call, so the theft that you're on, 1 meter 40, right?
0: Yes, 10-4.
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1: How would you like to clear your reckless driver?
0: Go ahead and stack it on me.
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0: England, New York.
1: Excuse me, be advised, I have technicians in the kitchen, early college. If the alarm goes off, please disregard.
0: 10-4.
2: One Charlie 22.
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2: 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Although the doors are locked and secured, show me 10A on campus and starting traffic control.
1: 10-4.
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0: 44, last name Johnson, common spelling. 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Date of birth is 4/22/2004.
1: 10-4. Travel.

0: You didn't do the 44. Can you confirm if that's a male or female and confirming that date of birth year is 1974?
1: It's going to be a female in 2004.
0: 10-4. 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
2: Can you show me on a 46? I'm going to be on northbound flyover just south of 79 exit on 35.
0: Go ahead.
3: I'm going to be located at the Lake Wastewood Center parking lot. I have a trailer plate. It's going to be Texas 64492 King. 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

0: Yeah, rolling with Aizen Roth, the Criminal Mischief, 2805B, Cave Road at Trader Joe's. It's going to be in the parking lot. Subject vehicle is going to be a grayish Chevy Volt, slang Texas plate, Tom Henry John, 6120. Subject's a Hispanic female wearing a white button-down shirt and jean shorts. The subject swung their car door into the caller's vehicle. Caller's going to be in a blue-gray Lincoln Navigator, and they got a large dent.
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0: Victor, Baker 47 is out. Last street re-identifying, go ahead.
1: 3 Baker 47. Robert Young, X-ray, 0129.
0: 10-4.

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0: 6D5, that would be awesome. Me too. I just got my return, it was taking a while.
1: 10-4.
2: Westerners, have 2 clear on traffic, 183 southbound.

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1: Brad.
0: I'm at the intersection of Highland Boulevard and Lakeway Boulevard. I have Texas plate Victor David X-ray 0675, Camille White, BMW, 2-door.

0: 770. 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I'm making contact with three subjects, and I'll have three by name and date of birth.
1: Seven eight six.
0: If I can advise on that, because I hiked. Name Bustos, that's Boy Union, Sam Tom Ocean Sam, first name Victor, common spelling, Denver 2/18/2002, that's February 18, 2002.
2: Go ahead.
0: Last name Mora, that's Mary Ocean Robert Adam. First name Anthony, common spelling, that's 4/8/2004, April 8, 2004.
2: Received. Go ahead with your last.
0: Last name Holly, Henry Ocean Lincoln, Ida Edward. First name Travoy, that's Tom, Robert, Adam, Victor, Ocean, Young, Denver 6/7/2008. Just need to know if they're all clear.
2: Copy.
0: 815.

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0: Unit 3 Breaker 13, clear for 4. Unit 3 Breaker 47, clear out on traffic. 10,500 block of 969. Unit Muster Image 5, clear for 4.
1: 28, Mary Sam Nora, 6831.
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0: 10-4.
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0: You're not the right up here, Baker 47.
4: /770, all three subjects be sure to have valid Texas driver's license and are clear.

0: 264, can you check one Texas driver's license? 1049? 5045-5112, last name of Worku? 1049? Unit 3 Charlie 21 clear now. We have 4010 SM1327 building B at the Dollar General. 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His name just left the Dollar General. Saying he and several other customers cannot find anyone working there. The store is unlocked. Caller stating they checked the bathrooms and offices and storage in the back. No one was seen. No staff. 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

0: 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Unit 3-41, clear your nose. Unit Manor 51, clear so far. 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
0: 10-4. Go ahead, sir.
2: 37 clear. Show me a route to the high school. I'll be conducting traffic control at D-Gate.

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0: Can you show myself at 61 out in parking garage, level 1, zone B, as in boy, on a vehicle with the trunk open?
1: Dennis, currently in the office causing a disturbance over an eviction notice that was served today.

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0: I'm having issues with MDD. Can you go ahead and show me clear from my 1050?
1: 10-4.
2: We did have an eviction that was served today for apartment 3048. No known intox for the subject.

0: 2-0, you can use all units, code 4.
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2: Yeah, Valley 15.
1: Yes,
2: I'm 1042. Have a good night.
1: 1042, you too.
0: Should come back to a blue in color Toyota Corolla.
1: Units arrested the disturbance. Other subject did walk out of the apartment. Callers requesting 17 at the office. Callers also saying the eviction was for apartment 3030. Unknown subject name or info.
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0: 10-4, correction. 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
1: Wanda McCarron, diagnosed with cognitive impairment. White female, 71, date of birth 09/25/1954. 5'4", 200 pounds, brown hair, hazel eyes, last seen wearing a brown sweater, flannel shirt, dark blue pants with a white stripe and a purse. Dispatch clear, 1620.
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0: 10-4.

0: 3 Charlie 41, 374. Can a unit of Baker 40 holding priority 1 collision with injury on Seeger? Unit 3 Baker 47, clear now. We have a 4900 block of East Seeger. Caller is not involved, advising injuries. Still getting further.
1: Can you start me another DPS unit for a transport, please?
2: 10-4. 10-4, what's your 20?
3: So I'm 770, return.
2: Go ahead.
3: 770, Jonathan does have an eligible driver's license that expires in 2034, but he is also times 499 out of Tiburon. It looks like there's a couple of different JB2 and County Court 4.
0: I'm in David 40, pin 827 West US 290 Highway. County units of Baker 40 holding priority 1 collision with injury on AC Agar. Unit 3 Baker 47.

0: 770, Jonathan does have an eligible driver's license that expires in 2034, but he is also times 499 out of Tiburon. It looks like there's a couple of different JP2 and County Court 4.
1: Armand David 40, pin 827 West US 290 Highway, Suite 600. And we have Bill Perio, Stainful. And it's River 35, Queen so far.
0: So you're up.
2: 77, I'm a rider on the corner. I'll be on scene shortly.
0: I'll show you a drop, Neil.
1: I'll put the first.
3: Destroy John William, 9858.
1: You have eyes X-ray John William.
3: 10-4.
1: I'm clear, go ahead with the second.
3: William Mary Charles, 8602.
1: Clear. Unit 3, David 10, clear out on traffic in David 10, 21,400 Buckaway State Highway 71. Unit 3, David 34, clear code 4.
0: So this is an address and apartment number.
4: Unit Muster Ridge 9, clear out on traffic 183.

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4: 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Date of birth is 12-18-2007, on a white male.
1: Okay.
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3: JSD1, can you go again?
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0: Unit Park 63, clear out on traffic. 12,600 block of 969. Unit 3 Charlie 21, 3 Charlie 11, clear and on to party 2, reckless driver in Charlie 10, 7,600 block of 183. Only displaying Texas license plate, Tom Charlie Young, 4631, on a green Jeep, going southbound. Vehicle is aggressively driving, passing in the emergency lane.
6: Big 47. First driver of the Mustang is out of the vehicle, lying on the side of the road, complaining of shoulder pain on the left side.
0: Trying to hurt themselves.
6: 28 for that Mustang is William Paul Victor 1347.
0: 10-4.
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1: Chandler.
2: Big 47 second. Driver is out of the vehicle also. Sitting on the side of the road, complaining of leg pain on the left side. 28 for this call, who is Robert William Tom, 4546. I'm going to be code 4 here. I just need one more unit, please.
1: Easy, big 47, clear code 4. Unit 3, David 32, 3, David 20. The address has been updated to 3412 San Mateo Drive. The mother's advising that the subject cut herself with a razor, broke glass, and swallowed it in some conditioner. Unit 3, Baker 5, clear code 4.
3: Alpha 3, NL.
0: Step 4, we have a hard copy. First name, Latrell, Lincoln, Adam, Tom, Robert, Edward, Lincoln, Lincoln. Date of birth, 8-10-1988.
1: Step 4.
4: Standby.
1: 457 is on traffic, 10,400 block of Rio Plantation. Unit meter 13 clear out on traffic, 11,800 block of 290 westbound. Unit rest of the family disturbance in Baker 10. Caller is back on the line saying she legally lives here, but boyfriend is saying he's throwing out all her things and keeping her dog. Caller is 10 minutes out, no weapons for the caller. Boyfriend is known to have several guns kept in the closet, no intox. Caller will be arriving at Gray, Q4K.
5: The lady has been hitting glass, may possibly have glass shards in possession.
6: All four of
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7: Mustang Ridge 9. Next to Mustang Ridge 51. All four of
1: us. Mustang Ridge 9, 10-4. Unit Park 63 will be negative 99. Not clear. Not current. Expired August 10th of this year.
0: 10-4. That's on the deal, correct?
1: 10-4.
0: 10-4, you can show me code 4 as well.
1: Unit Park 63, clear code 4. Unit Mustang Ridge 9, clear code 4.
8: Unit 13, final stop, 7300 block, 8300 Highway, Westbound.
1: 10-4, 7300 block.

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1: Omega 52, I'm code 4. Do you know who was next on rotation?
0: Negative, I'm going to be calling them right now.
1: Right, 10-4. Rebate 471, you have a chance. Next, 51-4, William Paul Victor. All four up, heavy left side damage.
0: Unit 3, Rebate 47, 10-4.
2: Hey, Rick, I'm also need the next 51 for the Tahoe. It's going to be front heavy damage.
0: 10-4.

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1: Tickle. 3-0-3-4. Tickle. Follow someone else, and can you start at 51, please?
0: 10-4. Go ahead. Can we get an extra rotation, and we're going to have a PC search? 777 is going to be transporting.
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4: Can you show me a mouse that David 10 is 50 MS?
0: I'm clear. Unit 3, David 10, Park 57, clearing out priority 1-6 DMS and David 10, 5902 North Tyson Road at Highland Lakes Baptist Encampment. I'm going to be referring to a patient that passed out in the pool, is not breathing. CPR is in progress. Unit Manor 52, Bronco 2 on the ground.
1: Four 45, 10-4.

County Units Various 20, holding priority 2, suspicious person on Jackson Falls Way. Unit must be retrieved clear, out on traffic, 12,600 block of 1854.

0: 10 units Charlie 20 holding party 2 collision at Elroy. Unit 3 Vegas 20 clear, now 17 person via 11620 Jackson Falls.
1: County 19 units responding to this is EMED. The patient does have a pulse.
0: Unit 3 Charlie 41 clear and route to the party 2 collision, V 7300 block of Elroy. V for an iPhone crash alert, nothing heard in the background, no answer to call taker.

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0: I'm clear. 3, David 20, still en route. Go ahead.
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0: 164 is on traffic, 12,400 block of North Lamar. Unit 1 Baker 12, 3 Baker 15, checking status.
1: Baker 15, we're code 4.
0: Unit 3 Baker 15, clear code 4. Unit MSR 5, clear code 4.

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2: Possible 445.
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2: When units come in, they're going to have to come into the lake camp and turn to the right.
1: Clear. You're out on traffic 6700 block of 45 westbound.
0: Go ahead. Hey, sir, I just opened up the gate over here by the early college because it was still closed towards Ross. I'm not sure if the other ones are open behind the OC. I'm going to go double-check real quick.
3: 10-4, sir. They may open them. I don't know why they didn't open it today.

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3: Can you please put me on a 38 with Texas 28 X-ray David 2869, going to be toll 45 eastbound before Crane Road.

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4: 10-4, sir. Thank you.
0: 249-4465.
1: Okay.
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units after the priority one runaway traffic is now graded to a 2. 12-year-old thought of school bus ran away. Caller is currently following. Will be a 929 Austin's Colony. Thought to be a black male, last seen wearing a black shirt, red shorts, not injured, no SI. 12-year-old now take their shirt off, running down 969 towards Gilbert.

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1: Austin, 64507.
0: Being route to the district office, one female, starting mileage 105467.

0: Unit muster is set to clear on that traffic hazard, 12,300 block of 130 northbound.
1: Three Bear 20, we're clear for.
0: Unit 3 Bear 20, clear for force. 23,300 block of Nameless Road.
2: Back 20, you can go 10-8, I'm going to clear the call.
0: Go ahead. And then I'll go and verify that as soon as my show leaves.
3: 7-7, I'm sorry, all of your traffic was broken.
4: 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Correction, 640-208, 10 more minutes ETA for Bulldog recovery.
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0: 740.
1: Sorry, go ahead.
0: 740, we were previously at this address earlier with 765. He advised you to make contact with the homeowner. The homeowner advised that he had left 30 minutes prior to that call. Advised the alarm has been malfunctioning. He did give 765 permission to walk around the property. Did not see any signs of forced entry.
1: 74, I just called the homeowner. I'm waiting for a callback. I'm on route there just waiting to see if he calls you back.
0: Right, Steve. Lock it, Gracie Kills.
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2: Can you try and find my location here in front of the headquarters?
1: Arrow.
0: Adam 202599. Second's gonna be stand by. Boy Lincoln 258758.
1: Proceed, stand by. And your location?
2: I'm going to be in building 4000 in front of the headquarters office.
1: Beautiful.
0: One second, I'm going to work up over here.
1: Several. Austin 6 Boys, 5 Lizards. Go ahead.
3: Can you log me off the night, please?
1: So far.

0: 1712 dispatch. You show me on duty.
1: 10-4.
2: Three David 20 County.
3: Yeah, 3 David 20.
2: The subject's going to be star flight out. They're setting up an LV now.
3: I'm clear.
2: Mayor 13. Unit Mayor 13. 13, can you put me out on this motorist at the 11900 block of East Tier 290 Highway westbound?
3: 10-4, Unit Mayor 52, go ahead.
4: Mayor 52. Can I get an ETA on Bronco?
3: 10-4, I'll call him.
4: Thank you.
1: Negative, she does not have one on her person.
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1: 1356.
0: I'll be on 10 as well. Can you show me outside waiting for EMS?
1: 10-4.
0: EMS is on
1: you.
2: 10-4. This is Old Lockhart Highway.
1: Manager 22, ma'am, ETA 5 minutes.

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2: En route to the alarm, I handled that, handled by phone. You can clear that one as assisted.
1: Received.
0: 765, I've arrived at, 409 Treasure Peak Pass.
1: Copy.
2: Zone 40, I'm clear. 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

0: Mariner 1328.
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0: Sorry, stand by.
1: Tumblr.
2: John 6513.
0: Racing. It's going to be out of Texas, X-ray Victor Frank, 8514. And can you start the next 51 for this disabled vehicle? It's all for us.
1: 10-4.
2: Seventeen-6-1 dispatch, 1042.
1: 10-4.
3: Lexus returning to a William Anthony Martin off a Lipan Apache Bend.
2: Copy that. Making contact with the residents right now.
1: Received. Speeding on 969 towards Bastrop. Caller is sitting the 28 Reeves Girl by. Vehicle just pulled over at the Quick Trip, 12,500 block of 969.
4: County Braxton-Wesigan is in reference to the missing senior citizen. Silver alert. The Guadalupe County Sheriff's Office is searching for Awanda McCoon, diagnosed with a cognitive impairment. She's a 71-year-old white female. Date of birth 9/25/54. She's 5'4", 200 pounds, with brown hair and hazel eyes. She was last seen wearing a brown sweater, flannel shirt, dark blue pants, and a white stripe in a purse. Law enforcement officials believe this senior citizen's disappearance poses a credible threat to their own health and safety. If you have any information regarding this missing senior citizen, contact the Guadalupe County Sheriff's Office. County's clear.

0: 14 and Mayor 13, clear code 4, Unit Muster Ridge 5, clear code 4.
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5: Unit 3, David Tang, go ahead.
2: I apologize, my name and date of birth. It's going to be Lassa, Garza, George, Adam, Robert, Zebra, Adam, first of Elizabeth, Edward, Lincoln, Ida, Zebra, Adam, Boy, Edward, Tom, Henry. Date of birth is 10-25-64 on a white female.
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1: Go ahead.
2: 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I'll be headed to the high school.
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2: Yes, sir, it's going to be for Jennifer Davis. It's 8112.13. No answer at CMO's office.
0: 10-4.

0: Unit 3 Victor 20, were you going to be the primary for that runaway?
1: Yes, ma'am. I already cleared it with the one.
0: Ten four, it's not clearing, but I'll show it cleared as one.
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4: Connecticut Police, Boy William 65957. That's Boy William 65957, a black Tesla. That'll be pulling into Vestago, Brent.
0: A credible threat to their own health and safety. If you have any information regarding this missing senior citizen, contact the Guadalupe County Sheriff's Office. County Square.
2: 12-5.
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6: Unit 3, Adam 40, clear house party 2, criminal trespass, and date 20, 2004, Rainwater Drive. Caller about subject. A subject who's been issued a CPW is back trespassing on our property. Subject is a white female, hair in a ponytail, last seen wearing a gray shirt and black skirt.

0: 6450, Austin.
1: Austin, 6450.
0: I was able to move the vehicle off the roadway and try to jump start a handle parking on running 4. Status check, coming 10-4.
1: 10-4.
2: 20. It's going to be reference a black or blue BMW. Just turn onto Oak Grove Boulevard, was screaming at the caller and attempting to run them off the road. Caller name Texas 28, William Mary Paul 3512, but that does not return to a BMW. The driver is a white male, about approximately 20 years of age, with brown hair. County's clear.
1: 04.
3: Will you start me a call here at the police office at Round Rock in reference to a subject who has some mental health issues and his father came to the school and can't find him now? Go ahead and classify as a welfare concern.
1: 10-4.

0: 1320, is your limit 8,000?
1: Go ahead.
2: U-28.
1: Doesn't appear to be a collision, but there is debris in the runway, and that's U-28.
3: Town 4, go ahead.
1: Mary X-ray Paul, 9435, and the second one is William Frank Henry, 1069.
3: Approximately 15 years of age. Capital 2 available, trooper, for transient in the Travis building, trying to damage objects.
4: Boy 27,
3: I'll take me 17. Austin 7Boy 207, description is black male, wearing no t-shirt. Your Vista. Go ahead.
5: Will you log that the father has just informed me that that his daughter has made contact with the subject in question? We're standing by to see if we can verify this and maybe get eyes on him. Stand by.
3: 10-4, are you at the police station?
5: 10-4, ma'am.
3: Thirteen twenty-two, are you on the door unlocked?

0: 三十。
1: 六月。
0: You're on that flight out of Connecticut or Texas?
1: Connecticut. Simple. When you clear that, can you 25 with 1342 in front of the police office?
2: That's simple.
3: If I was a child, it's very hard to understand. If I was a child, said yes when they asked if they needed help.
0: Which is the 5 sessions can be possible Hispanic, white t-shirt, black pants, black shoes, long hair, sunglasses.
1: Austin 6 David 204. Ten four.
3: Excuse me, bigger 5 and clear code 4.

0: 13-70.
1: Units arrested by family disturbance. Subject is a Quaylen Sewell, black male, possibly wearing a white shirt. Arrived in a white Malibu, possibly an out of state 28. Someone else is possibly in the vehicle.

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1: Who is?
2: 27 will be 077-689-718 at 077-689-718 out of Connecticut.

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1: I'm checking.
0: Man 15 clears, studying another unit. Do you clear now to back of man 15? Unit Mayor K92, same traffic.
1: Go ahead.
2: Asian, definitely Jim.

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1: Inform。
2: Yeah, could you answer for us?
3: Inline, phase two location, no response to dispatch.
4: Outwood
2: 56, I'm out with 33. Inline 56, clear Outwood 33, clear all arms feed.
0: It looks like he just got released from the hospital and he's kind of 96.
1: 10-4.
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0: 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And also, can you annotate that he broke down some construction barriers that were blocking off a room inside the building?
1: 10-4.
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1: 10-4, standby.
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1: 10-4, standby.
0: Doing notes.
1: 10-4.
0: The correct 20 is actually going to be 1101 Abbey Glen Castle on the east side of the complex. 1101 Abbey Glen Castle on the east side of the complex.
1: 10-4. Austin, 7-4-2-0-7. Not showing a 27, but there is contact history checking now.

0: Austin 7.207. Showing contact history for an arrest controlled substance on August 13th of this year. He has a 27 out of Pennsylvania. Standby.
1: 10-4, can you also check for any criminal trespass warnings?
0: 10-4.

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1: 7.207.
0: Austin, 7.207. Negative on CTWs. I just attached C27 for Pennsylvania.
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1: Where did you go?
0: We located the subject by phone. He's going to be in building 8000, third floor, headed that way.
1: 10-4.
0: Can you run a 27 on name and date of birth?
1: Go ahead.
0: Last name is Starling, S-T-A-R-L-I-N-G. First name, Noah. Middle name, Edward. Be a white male, 9-19-2008.
1: Careful.
0: He's also ACC affiliated, too. I don't have a ACID yet.
1: 10-4.

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1: 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Should be today.
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0: Yeah, Manor 12, clear your North Friday, T-Check Welfare. Via 12215 Versinka Road. Caller sounds elderly. Keeps on repeating over and over. He wants to talk to Gabriella in Spanish. Not answering the call taker's questions. Location would be from Rapid Deploy.
1: Access Trooper.
2: Seven nine 2 0 7 send it.
1: A CDC employee is having issues securing the CDC and with the alarm.
2: Seven nine 2 0 7 10 4. I'll be 17.
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3: 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The caller is going to be last name of Boyle, Boy, Ocean, Young, Lincoln, Edward. 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
1: 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Unit 13, clear, out on traffic, 5800 block of Decker Lane.
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1: You shoot me out with one adult female, going to be doing an escort to the bus stop. ACC ID 247-4439, this would be the bus stop on Highland Mall Boulevard.
2: Route 21, current traffic, 1600 block, East West Branch. Wait until 10-4.
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2: I'm code 4, but I'm going to have 3 cars stopped on exit 446. That's a 130 southbound.
4: 10-4, do you want additional units?
2: 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I'll advise if I need one.
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0: Twenty-two, clear.

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1: Just for 43, sir, we have a check welfare and holding. Do you want us to dispatch or hold?
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1: 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Caller hung up on dispatch.
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2: 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Also, that King will be trespassed for 1 year.
1: 10-4.

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2: It's going to be in the electrical closet in building 1000. It's open and it needs a key to lock it. I was called in by Kelly Taylor.
1: Time 4, what's the room number?
2: There's not one on the call. Let me call her back.

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1: 22.
0: Can you advise if the patient's having any other symptoms? We're on landline with EMS.
1: That's negative at this time.
0: So far, just confirming he cannot feel his leg.
1: That's 10-4.
0: Where is he?
2: Three-bigger, 1-3-15, checking status.
1: 3-bigger, 15, we're code 4.
2: Three-bigger, 15, clear code 4.

0: heading into turn 20, holding priority 2 collision with Carson, priority 2 collision leaving the scene on London Road. Use your Charlie 11 clear and out. We'll be at the 8,400 block of London Road. Call ticker is on the line with OnStar, stating a possible collision leaving the scene that occurred at this location. Still trying to get further.
1: Towards between 1:30 and 45, I've blocked the left lane heading southbound. 3 vehicles involved. I'm checking right now the scene.
2: Jim.

0: getting right to the collision, leaving the scene. 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Call came from a black 2025 Chevy Blazer. 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
1: I'm still on landline with EMS. 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Can I transfer the call to yourself?
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1: Simple.
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3: Subaru Forester, white. Victor Young, Zebra, 1138. Victor Young, Zebra, 1138. Third Victor vehicle is a Honda CRV, greenish in color. Victor Juliet George 0791. Victor Juliet George 0791. No injuries. All vehicles are moved off to the side of the road. One vehicle in particular has a lot of front end damage. Wrecker is already on site. We are the only responding ones. Everybody else is trading. Insurance, show me code 4 at the time.
1: 10-4.

Units arrested the collision, leaving the scene. The caller did give a 20 for the subject vehicle. Billy, Texas 28, Robert Boy, William, 1251. Comes up to a 2011 Dodge pickup, white color. Owner is Francisco Chavez out of San Antonio. No other information from OnStar.

0: Unit K-9 13, clear out on traffic, 8600 block of 969.
1: Wrecker 1 is on the
2: scene. Wrecker 1 is on the scene. Wrecker 2 is 12 minutes out, and all insurance has been traded. I'm here blocking traffic. I'll tell you when I'm 10-8.
3: Going to be the father of a Mariana. He's requesting a check welfare because he hasn't received a phone call since yesterday morning.
0: P3 Rigger 43, clear and ask back of K913. Unit 3, Rigger 13, clear for 4. Unit 3, David 44, are you clear there, protective party?
4: I'm clear.
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0: 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Negative 99, no record. 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
0: Do you have a TOD in the name of the doctor that pronounced?
2: TOD will be 1738. Stand by for doctor name.
0: 10-4.
1: Ramiri on the escort.
0: West Howard and the Lakes Boulevard. Caller is a third party. Stating they saw someone involved holding his leg, appeared to be injured, nobody trapped or pinned, no rollover.
3: Two one, did you have traffic?
4: Affirmative. Are you out with William Tom Tom 6748?
3: Negative. It's heading east on Cesar Chavez. I'm gonna go look for it.
4: 10-4. Go ahead.
5: It's gonna be fire department engine 7. So EMS is 23.

0: 1362.
1: 1362, go
0: ahead. The door's going to be on the first floor next to 2139A Adams. It needs to be secured.
1: 10-4, I just located and secured it. 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
2: Minute 12, quick go for negative contact. The exterior door I dispatched, can we get that one unlocked for at least an hour?
0: Simple.
2: Version 51. Unit 3, Adam Betty, are you clearing her conditions of bond?
3: Okay. 30, I'm clear as we stay away for the children as well.
2: 10-4. Figure 40, 847 East Palmer Lane, apartment 3105 of Crossroads Commons. The point is, it's refusing to leave the apartment, still trying to get further. County units of manor holding party 2 collision on 973. Unit manor 42 clear, now will be 12,100 block of 973. Phase 2 location, no injuries but blocking, will be 2 vehicles involved. Vehicles are a tan Toyota Tacoma and a gray Toyota Tundra.
0: Disregard.
2: Stating she was staying with her, her caller was staying with her, and now she wants her to leave. She feels so safe.

0: Nina, you interrupted the collision. We do have a caller that is involved stating his back hurts. We're refusing EMS. Hazard lights are on. Caller did confirm it'll be on Lexington Street. Go ahead.
1: 823 at Central Booking, ending mileage 138822.
0: 10-4.
2: 2-2.
3: Record number 2 is on site, and then Austin PD unit 8707 has arrived on scene. And then I'm going to give a courtesy ride to one person. Stand by for their 27.
0: Ten four.
3: 27 as follows. When you're ready.
0: Go ahead.
3: Texas DL 19866. 437, 19866, 437.
0: Callers inside the residence waiting for a deputy, crossing 17.
3: Yes.
2: 10-4, you can go with beginning mileage when you're ready.
3: Beginning mileage is 54438. We're going to the quick trip, which is a quarter mile down the road. That's where his wife's going to pick him up.
2: 10-4, current time is 558.
3: Tracking, thanks.
4: 2-5-2, checking status.
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7: Yeah, Leslie Kill 17, Leslie Kill 16, clear around 32, criminal trespass, 701 South Capitol, Texas Highway, northbound, suite C300 at HEB. Otherwise, it's an ongoing issue. They have subjects trespassing. It wants to trespass the subjects. One person is the one in the parking lot near a black truck in a black minivan.
4: Good. George beat me to it. They took him down there at Republic Square.
5: 10-4. Did you see the Jeep just hit Cesar Chavez westbound from 35?
4: It's westbound?
5: I believe so.
4: Hey, 2-2-2.
5: Ten four. I'll be on 620 checking. Can we notify DK if it goes off?
4: Okay.
5: 79207 in monitor room. Can you give me a call?
8: 73, right 4130. I have a vehicle stalled out in the middle of the roadway. I'm going to try to get him out of the road. He has a tow truck on the way already.
0: 10.
7: 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You're going to be looking for a blue Discovery and a gray Toyota Tundra. They're not blocking, but blues are leaking.

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0: Texas Victor Frank X-ray 9551, mid 18700 block of southbound IH-35 frontage. Can you start, Kyle?
1: 10-4.
2: Well, it's on 23, that looks like a lot of hell. I'm going to try to lot out. 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
4: Just in case it's ours.
1: 10-4.
0: It'll be a single vehicle collision, no injuries. We're trying to get off the road.
1: 10-4.
4: And 486 collision.
5: What?
4: Yeah, about the 20,100 block of North 130 northbound proper, between north of Row Lane. Call request EMS. Advise the truck veered into a ditch. EMS attempting verify location and get further semi. Has to make corrections. It's going to be south of Rowling.

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1: 15, please reply.
2: Seven 207 to monitor room. Can you lower the loading dock?
1: 10-4.
2: Forty-five.
1: Easy, Ringer 35, 10-4. Intermediate 40, clear and routes 42, collision, via 13,100, block of 973. In front of the HUV, two vehicles, one vehicle left the scene. Last thing heading northbound 973, we have black female drivers.

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0: And an injury is with the driver that is currently on scene, heavy front end damage.

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1: Maynard 12, I'm 23 in code 4. It's going to be a 43-year-old female complaining of left shoulder pain. I'll be moving the vehicle out of the roadway.
0: Unit Maynard 12, 10-4.
2: Dan.
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0: Manor 12, be advised, the other driver they were transferred is seeing.
1: Manor 12, 10-4.
2: 11. Go ahead. I went after the wrong gate.

0: Carry units returning to the collision. 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They're rising. It's at Charles Cove in 1826.
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4: Go ahead.
3: Sarge, is your phone available? Can I give you a call?
4: Yeah, of course.
0: Other Lee 50,035 northbound. Reference to a construction zone in the middle of the northbound lanes between Grand Avenue and Lewisiana.
4: Sure.
5: I-55 northbound, right here at 183 on ramp, going to Lane Pass.
4: I-55.
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Flight William 41, I'm clear. Yeah, I'm in 42, you clear on your altitude?

0: translated for you. I will six.
1: Go ahead.
0: You show one undetained. We're heading back to Oak Hill at the Jim's restaurant. Be released from custody.
1: 10-4.
2: I'm standing by for injuries.
1: 10-4. 1101-201.
3: Yes, ma'am.
1: Austin, 7-5-0-2. APD's been notified. They advise no one is en route yet, but it is high priority.
4: Go ahead.
1: Y'all should be again.
4: Donde?
3: It's going east.
1: 700 East either Chavez. Okay. Go ahead.
0: 843. You can change the car to a courtesy ride.
1: 10-4.

0: 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Be advised, no injuries.
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2: 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Do you also have that Landon Samuel caller online?
3: Negative.
2: 10-4.
1: Austin 64503, go ahead.
4: Like, they might be yielding, but there's no license plate displayed. Had them doing 115. It's going to be construction worker. Appears to be a neon reflective jacket, dark color pants, riding boots, black helmet, black backpack. Looks like we're going to be stopped on Harold Green Road from Toll 130 southbound. We're going to be before 973.

502-530, 911 disconnect, possible disturbance heard. It's Fire Skipper and Mayflower Drive. It's actually going to just be a phase one location. It might just only be the tower. It's 911 disconnected lines. We're not even able to call it back. Unsure proper location.

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0: You'll put the ID number in the call. 447-35383. It's Texas DL.
1: And we're...

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1: Well, it's on tonight. I was able to get into the car.

0: 5 or 2 months. Austin.
1: Austin, 7 Adam 502.
0: And, well, we got one now complaining of pain. Can you get EMS around? Well, two complaining of pain now. Can you get EMS around?
1: 10-4, what's the primary complaint?
0: Both complaining about neck pain.
1: 10-4.
2: Lee, now he's sitting on the backyard by a burn pit.
3: 17-12 clear. Man route.
2: Let me see.
4: County units, Charlie 20, holding 42 suspicious person on Moss Road. Unit 3, Charlie 11, clear and route will be a 5000 Moss Road at the Danucci construction site. Will be a video alarm company on the line advising someone, correction, advising heavy machinery is being moved around. Camera does not show any subjects or vehicles. No one's supposed to be on the site.

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1: 10-4. Are you violating a court order on carry on wave?
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4: Received.
1: Callers with Spanish speakers, stating they were told to call back when they were home to file a report, saying their husband was not supposed to contact them due to a condition of bonds. So these are Armando Montalvo Torres.
5: It's going to be a verbal between the caller and their friend. The subject is a William Adcock, approximately 50 years of age.
6: One, 13. I'm 23 at Equity.
1: 10-4.
5: Unit 3, Edmonton, Park 666. The parties are separated. Your caller be standing by the res. It's unknown weapons, but the subject does have weapons in their residence.
4: Have those.

0: Good, sir.
1: Hey, Bishop number 10-8. The AMR is 1342, still going to be on with the party until another individual comes up, depicting both of us.
0: Delivering over white, Ford F-250, displaying Texas 28, X-ray Mary Robert, 6533, stealing water from a fire hydrant with no meter on it. Planet has photos of the vehicle, requesting 17. Subject vehicle is last seen going westbound on Tina Hero. Driver was a Hispanic male, around 20 years old, glasses, tattoos on neck, last seen wearing a long sleeve, light colored plaid shirt with an undershirt, light colored jeans.
2: Got that door unlocked. In 43, we probably need to put in a service request for maintenance. The card reader that's just outside the double doors in front of room 132 is not working.

0: 1712, both units 1060.
1: Receive. 1712 VRP, call back stating that that person is sitting in the front of the house now.
0: Received. And just confirming the complainant's at 2912, or that's where the suspect is?
1: Suspect.

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0: I'm today with DeSera. She didn't tell us in cops, they installed four cameras. They just finished running out into the office for LT and Chief.
1: Ten more.

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1: 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Just come back to a Salazar Hispanic male out of Lago. He's out here doing yard work for this property. We're code 4, no need for status.
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0: Thank you, Susan Shabaker 20, holding reckless driving 16,400 block of East US 90 eastbound.
1: M40 code 4.
0: Unit 3, M40, clear code 4.

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0: Okay.

0: Bank East End Extension in Manor, holding Party 2 Check Welfare 12215 for Zinco Road. Yeah, may 41 clearance check welfare 12215 Rosinka Road. And I want open line. We're talking in the background. 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Answered asking for Gabriella, disconnected. 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Address is going to be from Rapid.
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0: Tampa Bay 43, clear on traffic, 11,500 block of East West 90 Highway eastbound.
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2: Good.
1: Unit 1225 is 666-42, repeat it, 666-42.
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0: Yeah, David 43, 10-4. 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
4: The second party to the lawn, cut the lawnmower incident or the cutting lawn at 21422 Santa Rosa Avenue called in regards to the other party threatening him. He wants to make a report with terroristic threats.
1: 3-1, copy that. I mean, you can show me 76. Is he wanting in-person contact or 21 by phone?
4: I'm not certain if he's still at the house, but I have his phone number here.
1: 10-4. You can just put the phone number in, and I'll go ahead and put myself in 76 at that location.
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0: Unit Man 51, clear out on traffic, 290 westbound.
1: Austin 64410, Joshua Brown, not eligible. Driver's license expires 2033. SR suspension, no liability insurance, negative 29.
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0: travel to the Austin. Be advised, Stars, it's only going to take the Tesla in Nora H. Henry Wyong, 4695, repeating H. Henry, correction, in Nora H. Henry Wyong, 4695, owner's request.
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0: Assigned you a reckless driver, 2000 block of 620 South. We have one caller advising a vehicle is driving in the wrong lanes of traffic.
1: 10-4 heading northbound or southbound?
0: They advised they were driving northbound in the southbound lanes.
1: 10-4, I'm going to

0: 3 David 10 County. Can I get 22729 for my name and date of birth?
1: Yeah, 3 David 10 County.
0: First one's going to be a last of Adcock, Adam, David, Charles, Ocean, Charles, King. First of William, William, Ida, Lincoln, Lincoln, Ida, Adam, Mary. Date of birth is 2-3-75 on a white male. Break for two.
1: Yeah, 1-7, clear around traffic, 4700 block of Timberline Drive. 10-4, hold a second.
0: It's going to be a last of Brock, Boy, Robert, Ocean, Charles, King. First of Stacy, Sam, Tom, Adam, Charles, Ida, Edward. Date of birth is 1-16-74 on a white female.
1: Yeah, 3 David 10, 10-4.

0: 3 David 10, return.
1: 3 David 10, if they're both clear, you can just add them to the car. Thank you.
0: Yeah, 3 David 10, I did not locate one for Adcock. I don't know if you want to confirm the info or if you have a number.
1: 10-4, stand by one. I'll get the DL number for you.
2: Park 66, I've got one to add to the card by name and date of birth.
0: Yeah, Park 66, guys.
2: Last name, Mary, Charles, Nora, Adam, Mary, Adam, Robert, Adam. First name, Heather, common spelling, date of birth, 1-13-84.
0: Yeah, Park 66, 10-4.

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1: 二七七七，进桌。